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0: Fleetwood Mac, I am Keith Stevens. Here's one of the new trends for Halloween 2026. Instead of carving a spooky face into a pumpkin, you know what they're doing now? People that have dogs and apparently some kind of artistic background are actually carving the likeness of their dog's furry face into the pumpkin, which sounds very, very cute. I wonder if next year they'll do one for us who have cats, too.
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3: Your Skynet overnight forecast calls for mostly cloudy skies with a low of 54 degrees. Showers likely for Thursday, possibly a thunderstorm. Those will primarily be happening later on in the afternoon. Otherwise, partly sunny with a high of 71 degrees. For Thursday night, a chance of showers and thunderstorms possible. An overnight low of 55 degrees. Friday, showers likely, mostly cloudy and 62. For Skynet weather, I'm Max Crenshaw, Classic Hits 96.7.
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0: Elton John and Kiki D, and Don't Go Breaking My Heart. I'm Keith Stevens. If you love your Elton John stuff, 50th anniversary edition coming out of Rock of the Westies. That'll be out on November 20th. Some say a very, very underrated album from Elton. And if you look at the photo, that is a very tired and weary looking Elton John, because he put out so many albums in the 1970s.
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Brian Adams, Summer 69. I'm Keith Stevens, middle part of the week and heading towards the middle part of the show. Right down the center, as we say, peaches and herb, and shake your little groove thing there.

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0: 38 special, caught up in you. I am Keith Stevens. Willie folks, and Netflix got a big acquisition yesterday. They are going to stream the next Men's World Cup in the summer of 2030, which to me sounds like the Jetsons should be in attendance, but that's not true. You just got to have a subscription to Netflix, apparently, for the next one. 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
3: I'm Ben Thomas with an AP News Minute. Iran says a cargo ship has sunk after hitting a naval mine in the Strait of Hormuz. Shipping officials, meanwhile, say two other cargo vessels had been hit by unknown projectiles as they went through the strait in the past 2 days. One sank while the other reached safety. In Saudi Arabia, regional officials say Yemen's Houthi rebels struck the headquarters of Saudi oil company Aramco. Lorna Petty has more on the Houthis.
4: The Houthis use drones and missiles to wage asymmetric warfare. They don't need to defeat Saudi Arabia outright. Disrupting its economy and spreading fear could give them possible leverage in negotiations to end fighting. The Houthis were once seen as a ragtag militia, but they've now grown into a fearsome fighting force. With Iranian support, they control roughly a third of Yemen. The UN estimates they had recruited up to 350,000 fighters by 2024, up from just 30,000 in 2015. Former U.S. Ambassador Michael Ratney says their relationship with Iran is now symbiotic, and they shouldn't be seen simply as an Iranian puppet.
3: That's the AP's Lorna Petty, and I'm Ben Thomas.
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9: Your Skynet overnight forecast calls for mostly cloudy skies with a low of 54 degrees. Showers likely for Thursday, possibly a thunderstorm. Those will primarily be happening later on in the afternoon. Otherwise, partly sunny with a high of 71 degrees. For Thursday night, a chance of showers and thunderstorms possible. An overnight low of 55 degrees. Friday, showers likely, mostly cloudy and 62. For Skynet weather, I'm Max Crenshaw, Classic Hits 96.7.
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0: Sheryl Crow, All I Want to Do. I'm Keith Stevens. Halloween season brings a lot of this stuff, which means tomorrow you get the premiere of the series called Crystal Lake. That is the prequel to Friday the 13th, which has a pretty scary ending of the first one, if you remember. Doesn't that make you scared?
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0: Air Chicago, feeling stronger every day. I'm Keith Stevens. Kind of a surprise drop of a new product yesterday from the folks at Apple. It's called the Apple Home View. And basically, if you have like an Amazon Alexa device that has a screen, it's kind of in the same ecosystem. Now, it runs you about $300, which is a little more than some of those Amazon devices. I thought it was really cool, but one of my kids said, like, it seems kind of expensive. So it's one of those things I got to kind of check out in person.
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Daryl Hall, shout out. I am Keith Stevens. Well, these guys just announced yesterday they are going to go out on their 50th anniversary tour in 2027. It's Toto. I'm Keith Stevens.

0: Your brain says, let's get some work done today. But your internal autocorrect changed it to, keep listening to the radio. 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

0: Club Nouveau, there's Lean On Me. I am Keith Stevens. Well, it's sad to see this fall we're not getting a new edition of The Golden Bachelor or Bachelorette. Nothing in the pipeline. We are going to get a season 30 of the regular Bachelor show, for lack of a better term, coming up in 2027. But that Golden Bachelorette and Bachelor show, one of my true great guilty pleasure shows. 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
7: Your Skynet overnight forecast calls for mostly cloudy skies with a low of 54 degrees. Showers likely for Thursday, possibly a thunderstorm. Those will primarily be happening later on in the afternoon. Otherwise, partly sunny with a high of 71 degrees. For Thursday night, a chance of showers and thunderstorms possible. An overnight low of 55 degrees. Friday, showers likely, mostly cloudy and 62. For Skynet weather, I'm Max Crenshaw, Classic Hits 96.7.
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0: Corey Hart and the song that was actually a bigger hit for him than Sunglasses at Night. 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

0: 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That never goes off. 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

0: John Paul Young and Love Is in the Air. There's a great one-hit wonder from the 70s and an artist that came to us from Australia. Well, you know, Halloween graveyards can be a little spooky. To fight that fear, superstitious people suggest holding your breath while passing a cemetery to prevent evil spirits from entering your body. Also heard that term, by the way, called whistle past the graveyard. Also, turning your pockets inside out when passing a graveyard is believed to avoid bringing ghosts home.
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There's the outfield in your love. I'm Keith Stevens as we creep along towards the next weekend. It's not that far away, right? Yes. Thinking positive. Love these guys. Ambrosia, How Much I Feel. It's Keith Stevens.

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0: Jackson Brown, I'm Keith Stevens from the motion picture soundtrack of Fast Times at Ridgemont High, a movie that was not exactly well supported by the movie studio. They thought it would sink like a stone, and as we know from our history, is probably one of the most quoted movies of the entire decade, especially the quotes from Jeff Spicoli, played by the legendary Sean Penn. 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
7: Your Skynet overnight forecast calls for mostly cloudy skies with a low of 54 degrees. Showers likely for Thursday, possibly a thunderstorm. Those will primarily be happening later on in the afternoon. Otherwise, partly sunny with a high of 71 degrees. For Thursday night, a chance of showers and thunderstorms possible. An overnight low of 55 degrees. Friday, showers likely, mostly cloudy and 62. For Skynet weather, I'm Max Crenshaw, Classic Hits 96.7.
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0: From probably the highest point of the disco era, there's Donna Summer and Hot Stuff. I am Keith Stevens.
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0: First use of auto-tune in a big song, there's Share and Believe. I'm Keith Stevens. While you're constantly doom-scrolling, you're filling your mind with negative images and thoughts. So, you know, too much of that, and you start to think, like, oh, all is lost. So here's a suggestion for you. If you're going to doom-scroll, try to contain it to one physical location in your life. So rather than doing it at your desk at work, maybe it's at home in a comfy chair, maybe a lounge, coffee shop, somewhere where you can allow yourself to doom-scroll and take in some of this negative information.
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0: Vicky Sue Robinson, I'm Keith Stevens. Well, we're not even into Halloween yet, and yet the folks of Oreo have already done it for you. That's right, getting ahead of the curve, apparently, for Christmas 2026. They have released the new Oreo Cakesters Gingerbread. I guess gingerbread's really hot this year. This brand new style of these popular Cakesters is available at many locations already. And yep, more are coming on October 19th, which is just days away.
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0: There's Queen and David Bowie under pressure. I'm Keith Stevens. Hey, did you know that your body falls in love faster than your brain does? That's a little scary. Most people think, you know, falling in love for somebody, it's an emotional journey. But yes, it takes time. Your body, I guess, figures it out more quickly. When you're love-struck, your brain releases chemicals that makes you feel gaga in 1/5 of a second. Gaga. 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
8: Your Skynet forecast for today, a slight chance for some showers this afternoon, could include some thunderstorms possibly, mostly cloudy with a high near 70 degrees. Winds will be out of the east at about 8 miles per hour. Tonight showers, possibly a thunderstorm overnight. Overnight low of 67. Friday showers, those should end by 2 o'clock. Hopefully it won't affect football. We'll have a high of 62. For Skynet weather, I'm Bert Richardson. Classic Hits, 96.7.
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0: We got them for you. 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I'm Keith Stevens.
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0: TLC, it's Waterfalls. Sup, Keith Stevens. Hope you're having a good week so far. 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A study reveals that feeling something soft or smooth boosts positivity, your confidence, and your calmness.
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0: There's the Tramps and Disco Inferno from Saturday Night Fever. I'm Keith Stevens. Catch you guys tomorrow, same time. Bring up that song. Of course, it comes from the Saturday Night Fever soundtrack, a movie that I mentioned in the summertime I was hoping to watch with my daughter, the one that lives with me, and it did not happen. And, of course, she's back at school. Now my other kid is coming to visit for a couple of weeks. She's got a little pay time off, wants to see Dad, and we're trying to figure out a few things to do while I'm on vacation next week. But I already got the grocery list of some requests. It's not exactly loaded with, you know, healthy items. I guess I'll start my diet when she goes back.
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Chris Kellogg, thanks for being here. Everybody's talking about Tom Cruise's movie Digger that was such a big flop at the box office. You know, it's not the only flop. There have been a lot of flops before, and some of them may surprise you. We'll talk about it in two songs.

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0: The Tubes and She's a Beauty. It looks like Digger is going to be a record-setting flop. Yeah, it's just not doing well at all, and it's not expected to do any better than it is now. But, you know, there have been flops before, movies that may surprise you. The Shawshank Redemption, it cost $25 million to make that movie. It only earned $29.4 million. So that was considered a flop. The Princess Bride, a highly quoted movie, by the way, cost $16 million to make. Its worldwide gross was only $31.1 million. And the Rocky Horror Picture Show actually ended up over the years making about $120 million on $1.2 million. But its opening weekend was $135,000.
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8: Your Skynet forecast for today, a slight

0: Chance for some showers this afternoon could include some thunderstorms, possibly. Mostly cloudy with a high near 70 degrees. Winds will be out of the east at about 8 miles per hour. Tonight, showers, possibly a thunderstorm overnight. Overnight low of 67. Friday, showers. Those should end by 2 o'clock. Hopefully, it won't affect football. We'll have a high of 62. For Skynet weather, I'm Bert Richardson. Classic Hits, 96.7.
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0: Jackson Brown and Stay, and thanks for being here and thanks for staying with us. I'm Chris Kellogg. 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Maybe try fresh sheets. Make sure your bedroom is clean. 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It'll help you get that good night's sleep.
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I'm glad you're here. I'm Chris Kellogg. Well, Philadelphia had its first ever parallel parking championship this month. I'll give you the results of that coming up in two songs.

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0: John Mellencamp and Pink Houses, and I'm Chris Kellogg. Congratulations to Mario Zucca. He was crowned the champion of the Parallel Parking Championship in Philadelphia thanks to his abilities in his 2012 Mazda 3. Several of his friends had encouraged him to enter because he has a reputation of being able to squeeze his Mazda 3 into almost any unlikely and small parking space. I know I would have failed miserably in this competition. Not only did my inability to parallel park cost me my first chance at a driver's license when I was 16, I'm still not great at it today.
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8: Your Skynet forecast for today, a slight chance for some showers this afternoon, could

0: include some thunderstorms possibly, mostly cloudy, with a high near 70 degrees. Winds will be out of the east at about 8 miles per hour. Tonight, showers, possibly a thunderstorm overnight. Overnight low of 67. Friday, showers. Those should end by 2 o'clock. Hopefully, it won't affect football. We'll have a high of 62. For Skynet weather, I'm Bert Richardson. Classic Hits, 96.7.
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0: 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I'm Chris Kellogg. 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

0: Cardigans and Loveful, and we appreciate you being here. I'm Chris Kellogg. Well, on average, wives would like to change about 4 things about their husbands. Husbands would like to change 6 things about their wives. I don't know what's going on here. That sounds like a reverse, doesn't it? A new survey of married couples found that 35% of women would like to make their partner less grumpy towards them.
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0: Harold Melvin and the Blue Notes, Teddy Pendergrass, of course, on vocals, and The Love I Lost, Part 1. And we appreciate you being here. I'm Chris Kellogg. 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
4: Your Skynet forecast for today, a slight chance for some showers this afternoon could include some thunderstorms, possibly, mostly cloudy, with a high near 70 degrees. Winds will be out of the east at about 8 miles per hour. Tonight, showers, possibly a thunderstorm overnight. Overnight low of 67. Friday, showers. Those should end by 2 o'clock. Hopefully, it won't affect football. We'll have a high of 62. For Skynet weather, I'm Bert Richardson. Classic Hits, 96.7.
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0: Tina Turner, What's Love Got to Do with It? 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

playing one great song after another. I'm Chris Kellogg. Glad to have you here. Are you going to spend a little less on holiday season? Well, some people kind of look at that as a challenge. I'll tell you about it coming up in two songs.

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0: Tom Petty and I Won't Back Down, and I'm Chris Kellogg. If you're spending a little less for the holiday season, there are some people who like to spend less. I think we're going to probably spend about what we always do, but believe it or not, some people like the challenge of having a smaller budget. According to one report, 58% of people like the idea of shopping on a smaller holiday budget because the hunt for the best deals excites them. Well, don't get me wrong, I do love a good deal, but we're going to leave our budget where it is.
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6: Your Skynet forecast for today, a slight chance for some showers this afternoon, could include some thunderstorms possibly, mostly cloudy with a high near 70 degrees. Winds will be out of the east at about 8 miles per hour. Tonight showers, possibly a thunderstorm overnight. Overnight low of 67. Friday showers, those should end by 2 o'clock. Hopefully it won't affect football. We'll have a high of 62. For Skynet weather, I'm Bert Richardson. Classic Hits, 96.7.
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0: There's Kiss and Rock and Roll All Night, and I'm glad you're here. 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

0: 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Michael Weatherly, I remember as Bull, and my wife just told me that he showed up on an episode, and now Mark Harmon is going to be joining him on NCIS Origins, and that episode airs next Tuesday, October 20th, on CBS and Paramount Plus. 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

0: Gladys Knight and the Pips and Midnight Train to Georgia. Thanks for listening. I'm Chris Kellogg. Well, you will find Halloween pumpkins for sale all over the place. And it's okay to buy one now, but don't carve it yet. If you keep your uncarved pumpkin out of the hot sun, you can expect them to last for 2 to 3 months. As to the carved pumpkins, they may just only last a few days, so keep that in mind if you want to display your carved masterpiece on Halloween night. Get your pumpkin now, carve it a little later.
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0: Steve Miller Band and the Joker, and I'm Chris Kellogg. Hopefully you sang along to that one, and you sing along to all these songs. Drivers who sing behind the wheel are more focused and less prone to speeding, and they do better at tasks that require concentration, such as changing lanes safely. They're also more alert, in part because singing forces you to breathe deeply, providing extra oxygen to your brain. You don't have to tell me twice to sing. I've got a live concert going in my car every time I'm heading down the road. I love all this music.
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0: Great song from Bryan Adams and Cuts Like a Knife. And I'm Chris Kellogg. Thanks for having us on.
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0: Bon Jovi and Living on a Prayer. All right, how do you stop yourself from eating Halloween candy before Halloween? Well, you buy the candy that you hate. Maybe you're a chocolate eater and you know you can't stand the fruity sour stuff. Well, buy that candy instead and you won't eat the Halloween candy before Halloween. Yeah, that's not as fun.
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0: There's Heart and Straight On, and thanks for listening. I'm Chris Kellogg. Well, 53% of Americans think they have at least one dish that they make that would wow an actual chef. 46% believe they have the skill to be a professional chef if they wanted to. And 3 out of 4 said they mostly just make the same things over and over again. See, I'm the over and over again with about 3 recipes. That's it. No more.
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8: Oscar!
9: Don't bang on my can.
8: Oh, come on, look. You've met everybody else on Sesame Street. You're going to meet Oscar no matter what he says. Oscar, come on out.
9: What?
8: Come on out. Say hello to Sally.
9: Go away. Close my can lid, dear. You're letting all the fresh air and sunlight in. Boy, I hate that.
8: Look, Sally, Oscar's a grouch. He's a grumpy guy. He lives there in a trash can.
10: In a trash can?
8: He lives in a trash can. It's not an ordinary trash can. It's a big 3.5-room trash can. But he lives there, and, you know, he's a grouchy guy, sometimes. Sometimes he's not, so I think maybe if I talk to him again, I can get him to come out and say hello. We'll try it again?
10: Okay.
8: Oscar? Oscar?
9: Yeah?
8: Come on out. Now, look, be a nice guy. It's a nice little girl. She's new to the neighborhood. Say hello to her. This is Sally.
9: Is that her?
8: That's her.
9: Yeah. Hello, kid. I like you.
10: I like you too.
9: Yeah, I really do. You know why?
10: Why?
9: Because in the 30 seconds or so that I've known you, you've never banged on the lid of my trash can. You've never asked me to come out to meet anybody, or even told anybody where I live, or bugged me in general. Which is more than I can say about some people I know.
11: You know what day it is today for sure. That's right. That was Oscar the Grouch. It is Grouch Day today. All you grumblers and boners and professional complainers, today is your day for the inundated and often frankly cheerful. A grouch is a master of a compliment, a connoisseur of crankiness. That's right. Curmudgeon is sometimes what we call them. They find joy. And a world they would despise only when their coffee is cold, the Wi-Fi is slow, and everyone else is just as unhappy as they are. So it is Grouch Day today. A true grouch communicates through a unique dialect of backhanded compliments. And withering scowls. They are fluent in sighs and eye rolls and the fine art of finding the single dark cloud in otherwise a sunny sky. Noise, silence, cheerfulness, sadness, it all makes them grouchy in general, delightfully unpleasant. So if you know a grouch today, tell them that you're celebrating them today. It is National Grouch Day today. Oh my goodness. It's also National Shawarma Day today. It's a Mediterranean style of chicken that is slow roasted on a skewer, and it is delicious. Usually served with some kind of pita. I have a friend who makes it homemade. Oh, so good. So it is it might be your day today. I don't know if you're a grouch or you love shawarma. There you go. It's also Get to Know Your Customers Day and National Cheese Curd Day. So pick your day. It's going to be a great day with us. It is Thursday, October 15th. So we're saying grab the cup of coffee. Wake up with us. Don't be grouchy. It's going to be a great day today on Classic Hits 96.7.
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2: It is time for your weather forecast. Currently 57 degrees.
3: Your Skynet forecast for today. A slight chance for some showers this afternoon. Could include some thunderstorms, possibly. Mostly cloudy with a high near 70 degrees. Winds will be out of the east at about 8 miles per hour. Tonight, showers, possibly a thunderstorm overnight. Overnight low of 67. Friday, showers. Those should end by 2 o'clock. Hopefully, it won't affect football. We'll have a high of 62. For Skynet weather, I'm Bert Richardson. Classic Hits, 96.7.
2: 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Good morning.
4: Good morning, Dawn, as we take our first look at news for this Thursday morning. A 2016 tragedy will bring a trial to Seneca County. 55-year-old George Billy Wagner III faces 22 charges from an event that is now known as the Pike County Massacre. 8 members of 2 families were found dead in April of 2016. He, along with his wife and 2 sons, were charged in relation to the events. A judgment entry in Pike County decided the case would be tried in Seneca County. Seneca County shares similarities with Pike County, including rural demographics and remoteness from urban areas, along with being outside the media markets that have been traditionally involved in this case. The trial is set to begin in January of 2027, with Seneca County Common Pleas Court Judge Steve Schuff presiding over the case. Habitat for Humanity will celebrate 3 new homes in Findlay next week. A home dedication ceremony will be held next Tuesday at 4:30 p.m. for 3 new homes built in the 1600 block of Bishop Lane. It will be the 73rd total home that has been built through Habitat for Humanity of Findlay in Hancock County. And Tiffin University has partnered with a local school. According to their press release, TU student-athletes, along with coaches and staff members, collaborated with Washington Elementary School's annual Walk Day. It is a nationwide initiative that promotes healthy living, community engagement, and safe routes to school, with the event being held last Friday morning. Your check of the news on Classic Hits 96.7. I'm Lance Morris.
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6: In sports, somebody Wells. We'll start with baseball. Jackson Churio homered on the very first pitch of the game. Jake Bowers and Garrett Mitchell hit back-to-back home runs in the 7th. And the Brewers beat the Dodgers 6-2 last night as Milwaukee takes a commanding 3-0 lead in the National League Championship Series. The Brewers aim for the 4-game sweep tonight in LA at 8 o'clock. And we've got game 3 of the ALCS today in Cleveland as the Guardians host the Rays with the series even at 1 game apiece. That game has been moved up from a 6 o'clock to a 1 o'clock start time due to inclement weather hitting the Cleveland area later on today. Gavin Williams starts for the Guardians. Week 6 of the NFL's regular season gets underway in Denver tonight as the Broncos host the Seattle Seahawks at 8:15 for Thursday night football. Looking ahead to Sunday, the Browns host the Ravens in an AFC North matchup. Kickoff in Cleveland is at 1. Meanwhile, the Bengals enjoy their bye this weekend. Cincinnati will be back at it next Sunday when they visit those Ravens in Baltimore. And in college football, we're 2 days away from the top 5 matchup in Bloomington between number 4 Ohio State and number 5 Indiana. And chatting with reporters last night after practice, head coach Ryan Day says that his quarterback Julian Sain will need to bring his A game against IU.
7: When you've played against teams like this, you know what you're up against, and a very good team, but also, like you said, Julian. So yeah, this is an important game for all of us, an important game for him. And you know, these guys do a good job in terms of their looks and their coverages. So, you know, and I know, just like everybody else, Julian wants to be at his best.
6: The Buckeyes and Hoosiers will get started at high noon on Saturday this weekend. Throwing in sports, somebody Wells.
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0: A little bit of Aerosmith for you on Classic Hits 96.7. And before that, of course, Styx with Babe. It's now time to check out your weather forecast. It's currently 57 degrees out there. Our sponsor this hour is Dr. Ryan Kinn. And I'm telling you what, if you're looking for a great dentist, Dr. Ryan Kinn and his staff is wonderful. Most of us go to him here. He's absolutely great. Takes time with you and you know what you're doing. You know what you're going through. And for me, I don't like the dentist. Nope. I had a really bad experience when I was in college. And yeah, stay with me this whole time. But he is wonderful. So give them a call today at 419-435-6700.
1: Your Skynet forecast for today. A slight chance for some showers this afternoon could include some thunderstorms, possibly mostly cloudy with a high near 70 degrees. Winds will be out of the east at about 8 miles per hour. Tonight showers, possibly a thunderstorm overnight. Overnight low of 67. Friday showers

Who should end by 2 o'clock? Hopefully it won't affect football. We'll have a high of 62. For Skynet weather, I'm Bert Richardson. Classic Hits, 96.7.

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3: 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These are the stories we are working on for our next newscast coming in about 25 minutes. A serious injury crash took place in Wood County. A 2016 tragedy will bring a trial to Seneca County, and the Hancock County Commissioners denied an annexation request. Let's have all that and more coming up. And now it's time to take a look at what's going on throughout the state of Ohio with the Ohio News Network.
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5: I'm Jay Fox on the Ohio News Network. In Southwest Ohio, one man has received a federal prison sentence for a string of gas station robberies. ONN's Jared Allen explains.
6: In the robberies he's convicted of committing, James Lockridge is said to have fired a 9mm pistol into the ceiling of two separate gas stations in Cincinnati. The Hamilton County prosecutor says the 43-year-old pointed his gun at store clerks. Connie Village's assistant prosecutors add James Lockridge also used force against customers who were in his way. He has been sentenced to 40 years in prison.
5: In central Ohio, the Licking County Sheriff's Office says two people are in custody in a case involving kids. Kristen McFarland of ONN affiliate WBNS-TV has that story.
7: Nine children were removed from a home and taken into Child Protective Services. According to the Licking County Sheriff's Office, detectives executed a search warrant at a home in the 13,000 block of National Road Southwest. Detectives found 12 people ranging in age from 1 to 64 years old. They say nine of them are children. Detectives described the conditions of the home as, quote, appalling and unsafe living conditions. 37-year-old Jonathan Parr and 32-year-old Jacqueline Coleman were arrested and charged with child endangerment.
5: Game 3 of the American League Championship between the Cleveland Guardians and the Tampa Bay Rays has been moved to 1 p.m. today at Progressive Field in Cleveland due to weather concerns. For the Ohio News Network, I'm Jay Fox.
8: For 50 years, Sherrod Brown voted how he was told. 1975 to today, different presidents, different issues, but Sherrod Brown's vote never changed. Higher taxes, Brown voted for them. 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When Washington Democrats needed Brown's vote, he gave it every time. Sherrod Brown voted with Biden 97%, Schumer 95%, Bernie Sanders 92%. That was the Democrat Party he joined 50 years ago. But times have changed. 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They're not asking for your vote. They're coming for your country. And Sherrod Brown will fall in line. He always does. Sherrod Brown, times changed. His vote never does. 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SLFPAC.org. SLF PAC is responsible for the content of this ad.
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0: It is time for your community calendar brought to you by the Marathon Center for the Performing Arts. And speaking of MCPA, how about the Lois Pair? They have questions. That's right. They're live at the Arms on October 22nd. It's Thursday at 7:30. And let me tell you what, they are really great. The Lois Pair, the duo made up of Kendall Winter and Palmer T. Lee, know that they tend to see duality as a problem. They want to make life linear, working through the dark to finally get to the light, bring grief to joy, despair to hope, confusion to clarity. And they do it through their music. And I was trying to see if I could get the music for you, to get you a little sample. Here's a little sample of them. Yeah.

fun music. I love it. Yes, that is Rosie from The Lowest Pair, and that is happening again on October 22nd, 7:30, live at The Arms. That is an experience, I tell you. We tell you when I'm talking with Heather. We love it all the time. So, hey, how about a No Frights, non-scary Halloween fun? That's No Frights on This Train. It's the Halloween Express. It began in September. It runs through October 31st on Fridays and Saturdays from 6:30 to 9. Admission is just $3 for adults and $2 for children and 12 and under. You've ridden the trains before during the daylight. Now come out at night and ride it. Probably pick up a pumpkin if you want to. The non-scary Halloween train ride for the whole family around the tracks to see the jack-o'-lantern, skeletons, ghost schools, and graveyards after dark. Watch out for the dragons and serpents, though. It is happening by the Northwest Ohio Railroad Preservation on County Road 99. And if you want to be out in the weather, well, you know, outside having fun, how about doing a little plein air gathering and painting at Litzenberg Memorial Woods? That's happening actually today from 2 to 4. It's designed for artists age 16 and up to paint or draw outside in the Hancock County Parks. This time it is happening at Litzenberg Memorial Woods, again, from 2 to 4. If it's canceled, they'll have it on their Facebook pages, I believe. And if you want more information, you can contact Sharon Hammer Baker at BakerArts2020

0: studio@gmail.com. And don't forget, trick-or-treating is coming up. The city of Findlay will be Saturday, October 31st from 6 to 8 p.m. And again, it'll be a fun time. And that night, please watch as you're driving around if you need to be out and about, all the trick-or-treaters. And that is a look at some of the things happening in and around your area. It's all brought to you by the Marathon Center for the Performing Arts.
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2: 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It's all brought to you by Parker's Dining and the Huddle Bean. It's more than just coffee. It's a community gathering place. And yeah, it'll pep you up.
3: Your Skynet forecast for today. A slight chance for some showers this afternoon. Could include some thunderstorms possibly. Mostly cloudy with a high near 70 degrees. Winds will be out of the east at about 8 miles per hour. Tonight, showers, possibly a thunderstorm overnight. Overnight low of 67. Friday, showers. Those should end by 2 o'clock. Hopefully, it won't affect football. We'll have a high of 62. For Skynet weather, I'm Bert Richardson. Classic Hits, 96.7.
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2: Taking another look at news for this Thursday morning. A serious injury crash took place in Wood County, according to a release from the Ohio State Highway Patrol. The accident occurred in the westbound lanes of the Ohio Turnpike near I-280 in Lake Township. 23-year-old Jonathan Teft of Bowling Green was pulling into the traffic lane from an active work zone when he was struck by 35-year-old William Manning of Bedford. The crash then entered the work zone, striking 29-year-old Isaiah Rourke of Parma. Teft sustained non-life-threatening injuries and was taken to Prometica Bay Park Hospital. Manning suffered non-life-threatening injuries. Rourke sustained serious injuries. They were each taken to Mercy Health St. Vincent Medical Center. Crash remains under investigation. A 2016 tragedy will bring a trial to Seneca County. 55-year-old George Billy Wagner III faces 22 charges from an event that is now known as the Pike County Massacre. 8 members of 2 families were found dead in April of 2016. He, along with his wife and 2 sons, were each charged in relation to the events. A judgment entry in Pike County decided the case would be tried in Seneca County. Seneca County shares similarities with Pike County, including rural demographics and remoteness from urban areas, along with being outside the media markets that have been traditionally involved in the case. Trial is set to begin in January of 2027, the Seneca County Common Police Court Judge Steve Schuff presiding over the case. And the Hancock County Commissioners denied an annexation request. They denied the expedited recreation request for 66 acres in Marion Township. This comes after concerns of citing deficiencies with the petition and over the property meeting annexation legal requirements. The property itself is located near the intersections of 6th Street and Blanchard Avenue. The commissioners had tabled the issue last week to gather more information. They also didn't have any evidence of Marion Township Board of Trustees agreeing to the annexation for that property. We are checking up the news on Classy 96.7. I'm Lance Morris.
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4: And in sports, I'm Buddy Wiles. Starting on the baseball diamond, Jackson Churio sent the very first pitch of the game over the right field wall. Jake Bowers and Garrett Mitchell hit back-to-back home runs in the 7th inning. And the Milwaukee Brewers moved to within 1 win of their first trip to the World Series since 1982 as they beat the Dodgers 6-2 last night in Game 3 of the NLCS. The Brew Crew look for the 4-game sweep tonight in LA at 8 o'clock. And in Game 3 of the American League Championship Series, the Guardians host the Tampa Bay Rays at 1 o'clock today in Cleveland. That start time was bumped up from 6 o'clock due to inclement weather set to hit the Cleveland area this evening. Gavin Williams is on the bump for the Guardians. In college football, we're now just 2 days away from the top 5 matchup in Bloomington as 4th-ranked Ohio State visits number 5 Indiana on Saturday this weekend. And head coach Ryan Day knows that his group has got to be efficient on offense to win this game.
5: To say that we don't expect to score touchdowns every time we touch the ball, you know, that wouldn't be true. I mean, we want to score every time we touch the ball, but the balance is what's critical. And when, you know, you can do both, then you put the most stress on a defense. You know, we need to be at our best in this game and be able to sustain it for 4 quarters.
4: Kickoff between the Buckeyes and Hoosiers is at noon on Saturday. And week 6 in the NFL gets underway with Thursday Night Football tonight as the Broncos host the Seahawks. Kickoff in Denver is at 8:15. Looking ahead to the weekend, it's an AFC North matchup in Cleveland as the Browns host the Ravens. Kickoff is at 1 o'clock. As for the Bengals, they're on a bye this week. Cincinnati's next game comes next Sunday as they visit the Ravens in Baltimore on the 25th. I'm Buddy Wells on the Ohio News Network.
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0: That is Jefferson Starship with Jane on Classic Hits 96.7. Well, an Austin, Texas resident got a shocking surprise after buying a box of boxes at an estate sale and discovering they contained what appeared to be World War II era grenades. Well, police responded Monday, and the Austin Police Department's bomb squad confirmed the grenades were live and active. Can you imagine that? Oh, yeah, we've got a box from a yard sale or an estate sale and put it in the back of your car and go home with it and open it up. And yes, officers warned that handling 80-year-old explosive with unknown stability is dangerous and requires precise work. The grenades were safely seized and removed. Yeah, so much for antiquing. Well, there's no surprises coming up because we want to celebrate you on your birthday and we're wishing you birthday wishes. So are you a member of our birthday club? WBVI.com and sign up. Coming up next.
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It is time for your birthday club. It's all brought to you by Seneca Starview Theater. And we want to celebrate you on your special day. All you have to do is go to WBVI.com and sign up. And then, you know what? If you want to, head to the movie theater to have some fun. Celebrate your birthday. But we may be giving you a free ticket. You'll just have to wait and see. Hey, happy birthday wishes going out to Eric Miller, Madison Phillips, Shalice Chapel, Jen Carnahan, Steve Goosh, and Kyrie Lee. Happy birthday to all of you who have birthdays today. You share your birthdays with Sarah Fergie Ferguson, 67, Emerald Lagasse, 67 as well. Jim Palmer, Baseball Hall of Fame pitcher, and Jackie Underwear Model is 81 years old. Matt Kiesler is 54. Barry McGuire from Eve of Destruction is 91 years old. Vanessa Marcel, actress from The Rock and Beverly Hills 90210, is 58. Larry Miller is 73 from Pretty Woman and The Nutty Professor. Paige Davis, former host of Trading Places, is 57. Brenda Starr, freestyle dancer, salsa dancer, is 60. Dominic West from The Affair and The Wire is 57. Bailey Madison, actress, is 27. Eric Benet, R&B singer, is 60. Genuine R&B singer, is 56. And this guy goes right along with our genre classic hits, Christopher.

Chris DeBerg from The Lady in Red is 78 years old. Happy birthday to all of you who have birthdays today. 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

Oh, that was The Police with Every Little Thing She Does Is Magic. Before that, of course, our birthday boy, Christenberg, with Lady in Red. Hey, if you want to relax a little bit and you want to reduce your stress, here are some things that you can do. Well, the next time you're shampooing, make sure that you use menthol shampoo to increase the intensity and then press the pads of your fingers against your scalp because it's packed with nerve. There you go. Your earlobes, these are spots packed with nerves that connect directly to your brain, so stroking them feels particularly amazing. Take your earlobes between your thumb and your index finger. Pull gently on them until your fingers slide off. Okay. And your face, at the point where your jaw meets your cheekbone, holds a ton of tension. Since your body clenches there when stressed, to chill out, let your jaw drop open and use your index and middle fingers to massage the spot with a corkscrew motion. Okay. And, of course, the chest, the indent where your collarbone meets the majors, soothing point. That's why people

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1: Your Skynet forecast for today, a slight chance for some showers this afternoon, could include some thunderstorms possibly, mostly cloudy with a high near 70 degrees. Winds will be out of the east at about 8 miles per hour. Tonight showers, possibly a thunderstorm overnight. Overnight low of 67. Friday showers, those should end by 2 o'clock. Hopefully it won't affect football. They'll have a high of 62. For Skynet weather, I'm Bert Richardson. Classic Hits, 96.7.
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4: 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These are the stories we are working on for our next newscast coming up in about 25 minutes. A 2016 tragedy will bring a trial to Seneca County.

0: Habitat for Humanity will celebrate three new homes in Findlay next week, and Tiffin University has partnered with a local school. So with all that and more coming up, and now it's time to take a look at what's going on throughout the state of Ohio with the Ohio News Network.
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2: An Akron man will spend more than a decade behind bars for a violent attack against a woman. David Greenberg of ONN affiliate WKYC-TV in Cleveland has that story.
3: 47-year-old Terrence Cooper held the woman who was his partner against her will last October, beating, strangling, and attempting to set her on fire. She suffered facial fractures that required surgery, and Cooper later threatened her to keep her from testifying. He pleaded guilty to multiple charges and was sentenced to 15 to 17 and a half years in prison.
2: In Northwest Ohio, the Ohio State Patrol is investigating a crash on the Ohio Turnpike in Wood County early yesterday morning. ONN's Jeff Hogan has more.
4: The crash occurred about 1:30 a.m. in the westbound lanes near the I-280 overpass for Tracy Road in Lake Township. A Chevy Silverado driven by a 23-year-old Bowling Green man was pulling into a traffic lane from a construction zone when his truck was hit by a tractor trailer. Both vehicles then entered the work zone where they struck a 29-year-old construction worker. He was seriously injured and was taken by ambulance to a nearby hospital. Drivers of the pickup truck and semi both suffered non-life-threatening injuries.
2: In Southeast Ohio, Tuesday evening, 21-year-old Easton Starkey of Zanesville was killed in a two-vehicle collision. State troopers report that a juvenile driving southbound went off the right side of the road, overcorrected across the center line, and struck Starkey's oncoming motorcycle. The incident remains under investigation. For the Ohio News Network, I'm Jay Fox.
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0: That is Prince with Raspberry Beret on Classic Hits 96.7. Hey, Led Zeppelin is headed to the movies? We'll tell you about it after these messages.
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1: It is time for your entertainment news. It's all brought to you by the Ritz Theater in downtown at Tiffin. They've got a lot of things happening. So check out the ritztheater.org, theater with an R-E at the end. Led Zeppelin has made a rare exception to their strict music licensing policy. Jimmy Page approved the use of Stairway to Heaven for the trailer of the Netflix Narnia, The Magician's Nephew, directed by Greta Gerwig. The 1971 classic features a remixed version with isolated vocals and amplified guitar. It said, quote, "I am thrilled that she chose Stairway to Heaven in the trailer for her film," Page said. Gerwig personally wrote to Page and Plant seeking permission, calling the song an epic song and narratively about a spiritual journey. She added, quote, "I was so moved that they allowed me to use the song. Previous requests from Wayne's World and Almost Famous were denied." The film hits theaters in February. I can't wait for that one. And Paul McCartney is taking issue with the upcoming Beatles movies directed by Sam Mendes, and it all comes down to the height. McCartney says the Beatles were roughly the same height, with Ringo Starr being slightly shorter. But actor Paul Mescal, who plays McCartney, appears noticeably shorter than Harris Dickinson, who plays John Lennon. McCartney says he even texted Mendes after seeing a filming still of the band crossing Abbey Road, writing, "Smaller? Don't do this. You said you wouldn't do it." This isn't the first time McCartney has complained about being portrayed as the shorter, weaker Beatle. He had similar objections to 2009 film Nowhere Boy, which depicted Aaron Taylor Johnson's Lennon as bigger than McCartney. The four Beatles biopics, each focusing on a different band member, are being produced by Sony Pictures and are scheduled for theatrical release in April of 2028. Well, it looks like Def Leppard is hitting the road in 2027 for a 45-day North American tour with the Goo Goo Dolls and special guests, the Struts. The tour kicks off March 2nd and runs through July 2nd, with stops across the U.S. and Canada. Pre-sales begin throughout the week ahead of the general ticket sales on tomorrow through 313presents.com, livenation.com, and ticketmaster.com. $1 from each ticket sold will benefit City of Hope, a cancer research and treatment organization. And it looks like I am looking for Ohio dates right now. And the listing, Ohio, June 19th in Columbus, and June 21st at Rocket Arena. So there you go. Well, Celine Dion has been honored with her own Barbie doll, inspired by the navy dress and Heart of the Ocean necklace she wore while performing My Heart Will Go On at the 1998 Oscars. The release coincides with her return to the stage in Paris following her battle with stiff person's syndrome. Despite a few emotional moments and a reported stumble during recent performances, Dion remains determined to continue singing, calling her health journey a reason to keep living. The Celine Dion collectible is available exclusively through Mattel Creations for $60. And that's a look at your entertainment news brought to you by the Ritz Theater in downtown Tiffin.
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1: It is time once again for your weather forecast. 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
2: Your Skynet forecast for today, a slight chance for some showers this afternoon, could include some thunderstorms possibly, mostly cloudy with a high near 70 degrees. Winds will be out of the east at about 8 miles per hour. Tonight showers, possibly a thunderstorm overnight, overnight low of 67. Friday showers, those should end by 2 o'clock. Hopefully it won't affect football. We'll have a high of 62. For Skynet weather, I'm Bert Richardson, Classic Hits 96.7.
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4: Taking another look at news for this Thursday morning. A 2016 tragedy will bring a trial to Seneca County. 55-year-old George Billy Wagner III faces 22 charges from an event that is now known as the Pike County Massacre. Eight members of two families were found dead in April of 2016. He, along with his wife and two sons, were charged in relation to the events. A judgment entry in Pike County decided the case would be tried in Seneca County. Seneca County shares similar demographics with Pike County, including rural remoteness from urban areas, along with being outside the median markets that have been traditionally involved in the case. The trial is set to begin in January of 2027, with Seneca County Common Police Court Judge Steve Struff presiding over the case. Habitat for Humanity will celebrate three new homes in Findlay next week. A home dedication ceremony will be held next Tuesday at 4:30 p.m. for three new homes built in the 1600 block of Bishop Lane. It will be the 73rd total home that has been built through Habitat for Humanity of Findlay and Hancock County. And Tiffin University has partnered with a local school. According to their press release, TU student-athletes along with coaches and staff members collaborated with Washington Elementary School's annual Walk Day. Is a nationwide initiative that promotes healthy living, community engagement, and safe routes to school, with the event being held last Friday morning. Your check of the news on Classic Hits 96.7. I'm Lance Morris.
1: Thank you very much, Lance. That is your news brought to you by Lance Wood State Farm.
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1: It is now time for your sports throughout the state of Ohio with the Ohio News Network. It's all brought to you by In the Acts of Downtown Fostoria. And on Saturday, October 17th, they're hosting a bike show and audio competition. And In the Acts, shutting down the street. It's 210 South Main Street in Fostoria.
6: And sports, somebody Wells. We'll start with baseball. Jackson Churio homered on the very first pitch of the game. Jake Bowers and Garrett Mitchell hit back-to-back home runs in the seventh. And the Brewers beat the Dodgers 6-2 last night as Milwaukee takes a commanding 3-0 lead in the National League Championship Series. The Brewers aim for the 4-game sweep tonight in LA at 8 o'clock. And we've got game 3 of the ALCS today in Cleveland as the Guardians host the Rays with the series.

0: is even at one game apiece. That game has been moved up from a 6 o'clock to a 1 o'clock start time due to inclement weather hitting the Cleveland area later on today. Gavin Williams starts for the Guardians. Week 6 of the NFL's regular season gets underway in Denver tonight as the Broncos host the Seattle Seahawks at 8:15 for Thursday Night Football. Looking ahead to Sunday, the Browns host the Ravens in an AFC North matchup. Kickoff in Cleveland is at 1. Meanwhile, the Bengals enjoy their bye this weekend. Cincinnati will be back at it next Sunday when they visit those Ravens in Baltimore. And in college football, we're 2 days away from the top 5 matchup in Bloomington between number 4 Ohio State and number 5 Indiana. And chatting with reporters last night after practice, head coach Ryan Day says that his quarterback Julian Sayin will need to bring his A game against IU.
1: When you've played against teams like this, you know what you're up against, and a very good team, but also, like you said, Julian. So yeah, this is an important game for all of us, an important game for him. And, you know, these guys do a good job in terms of their looks and their coverages. So, you know, I know just like everybody else, Julian wants to be at his best.
0: The Buckeyes and Hoosiers will get started at high noon on Saturday this weekend. Throwing in sports, somebody Wells.
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4: Well, you know the rock-a-byes that you sing to your loved ones? Well, there's something a little bit differently happening with an album coming out. I'm trying to find it. Here we go. Rock-a-bye Baby is celebrating its 20th anniversary with its first Halloween compilation arriving tomorrow. Rock-a-bye Baby Halloween features 13 instrumental lullaby versions of spooky favorites, including Michael Jackson's Thriller, The Ramones' Pet Sematary, Warren Zevon's Werewolves of London, and John Carpenter's the iconic Halloween theme. The collection also reimagines Ghostbusters, Monster Mash, and songs from The Nightmare Before Christmas and the Rocky Horror Picture Show using soothing bells, xylophones, and gentle rhythms. I just want to hear it once. We used to have these songs for our kids when they were little. The company has also released a cute animated video for its lullaby version of Ghostbusters. It's Halloween music designed to keep the holiday spirit alive without the scares or the lyrics, because apparently even babies need a softer introduction to the undead. Yeah. Imagine this. Just songs.

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0: Jimmy Buffett with Margaritaville. It'd be nice to be in Margaritaville right now with the sun warm and, yeah, maybe a little drink. Before that, Sister Golden Hair with America, and of course, Werewolves of London, if you can imagine that, with just the instruments and a lullaby, a little bit slowed down for babies for holiday. Oh my goodness, so much fun. Hey, if you're having trouble sleeping and falling asleep, are you in wool pajamas? Well, maybe you should be. Wearing wool pajamas in bed may be more effective insomnia remedy than counting sheep, researchers suggest. Experts say wool helps keep the body in a thermal comfort zone most conducive to restful sleeping. Scientists in Australia carried out two studies of young and older sleepers to test the theory, and they found some results. Students in their 20s in the first group nodded off 4 minutes faster on average when wearing pajamas made from merino wool rather than cotton, taking 11 minutes instead of 15 minutes. They also enjoyed an extra 7 minutes more of sleep per night, which is actually kind of cool. The second study found that the wool pajamas had an even bigger impact on older adults aged 65 to 70. They fell asleep after 12 minutes compared to 22 and 27 minutes for those wearing polyester or cotton. So there's going to be a run to Amazon, I'm sure, with wool pajamas. Hey, it is time once again to check out your weather forecast. It is currently outside 56 degrees. It looks like the sun is trying to peek out. We'll see what's in store for us for later today as well and into tomorrow and the weekend. It's all brought to you by Style Encore.
1: Your Skynet forecast for today, a slight chance for some showers this afternoon, could include some thunderstorms possibly, mostly cloudy, with a high near 70 degrees. Winds will be out of the east at about 8 miles per hour. Tonight, showers, possibly a thunderstorm overnight. Overnight low of 67. Friday, showers. Those should end by 2 o'clock. Hopefully, it won't affect football. We'll have a high of 62. For Skynet weather, I'm Bert Richardson. Classic Hits, 96.7.
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5: It's 9 o'clock on Classic Hits, 96.7. These are the stories we are working on for our final newscast coming in about 25 minutes. A serious injury crash took place in Wood County. Tiffin University has partnered with a local school, and the Hancock County Commissioners denied an annexation request. So, but all that and more coming up. But now it's time to take a look at what's going on throughout the state of Ohio with the Ohio News Network.
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7: I'm Jay Fox on the Ohio News Network. More than 60 No Kings political protests are now planned for early voting events across Ohio this weekend. Organizers say it's part of their voter turnout drive for the November 3rd midterm elections. The Ohio Capital Journal reports that a new political action committee tied to Donald Trump's MAGA Inc. is funding mailers to urge voters to back a socialist candidate over Democrat Sherrod Brown in the Senate race. The U.S. Postal Service interrupted a suspicious letter containing a white powdery substance addressed to Ohio Secretary of State Frank LaRose. In Southwest Ohio, Rodney Hinton Jr. pleaded not guilty to aggravated murder in Cincinnati despite having admitted to having to turn his vehicle in the direction of Sheriff Deputy Larry Henderson before hitting him. In Southeast Ohio, flood recovery efforts are ongoing with 19 counties designated for either state or federal aid or both following storms in August and September. In Central Ohio, two teens have been charged with murder in the shooting death of a 53-year-old man on October 6th in the Hilltop neighborhood of Columbus. In Northwest Ohio, 24-year-old Jaheim Wright was arrested yesterday for the hit-and-run accident that hospitalized U.S. Representative Marcy Kaptur and her campaign manager.

0: future. In Northeast Ohio, the Cleveland Police Department will continue to operate under federal oversight after an appeals court denied a petition to end the decree early. For the Ohio News Network, I'm Jay Fox.
1: Criminals and corrupt politicians think Ohio taxpayers are easy money until they run into Keith Faber. As state auditor, Faber went after fraudsters who stole from Ohio taxpayers, uncovering $12 billion in fraud and overpayments. And when public officials broke the law, Keith Faber didn't let up, securing 170 convictions on hundreds of criminal charges against Republicans, Democrats, and independents.
2: I've loved being state auditor. You're catching people lying, stealing, and cheating with government money. The Attorney General's office is just a bigger stage. 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
1: That's why 81 sheriffs, the Fraternal Order of Police, and multiple police associations support Keith Faber.
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9: 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That's right. And we've got someone coming in just a little bit to talk about Come From Away. 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And don't forget, we've got the Tiffin Halloween Craft and Movie Night promoted by the Tiffin Seneca County Library at 77 Jackson Street in Tiffin. 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
9: It is 10 minutes after the hour of 9 o'clock, and we have in studio with me Cheyenne Thacker. Good morning to you.
11: Good morning. Thanks for having me.
9: Thanks for joining me. We were just talking on the community calendar about Come From Away, and that is the program at the Ritz Theater that you're involved in.
11: Yes, yeah.
9: How are you involved in that? What is your role in that, Cheyenne?
11: Yeah, so I am one of the cast members. I am Beverly.
9: Playing two cast members?
11: Yes. So every single character in the show, every single person is playing at least two, if not more, characters throughout the show.
9: Really?
11: So every single person is both a person in Newfoundland who is welcoming people and a person who came from away. So somebody from the
9: Okay. I guess that's a way to cut down on the cast a little bit. Is it hard to get cast members, or is that mostly played?
11: That's the intention of the show. So the intention of the show is to

0: say that any person could be a stranger in a strange land. Any person could be in need of help, and anybody can also be possible of helping.
1: Okay.
0: So that's the intention.
1: Okay, and give me a little bit about the background of the show for those people who don't know what it is.
0: Yeah, so Come From Away tells the story of the true story of 9/11 and the days after, when 7,000 people were diverted from the American airspace to places in Canada. Specifically, these 7,000 people were taken to a town. They were flown into an airport that used to be the largest airport in the world, so that they had a larger airspace, but the town only had like 9,000 people. So over one night, the population, it's almost like Tiffin in some ways. It went from 9,000 to 9,000 plus 7,000 other people all over the world.
1: So almost doubled in size.
0: Correct. Yeah.
1: Okay, so they had to find places for the people to stay and to be housed and to eat and
0: Yeah.
1: all of that.
0: Yeah. And it's a true story. So, basically, the small town came together to house people, feed them, get them any supplies that they needed. They weren't allowed to take their luggage off of the planes in case there were issues of bomb threats, or, nobody really knew if there were other people who could potentially be terrorists, right? And so they weren't allowed to even bring their luggage. So this town came together to take people in, feed them, house them, clothe them over 5 days.
1: I could see a myriad of problems with that, especially if you have medication or you've got, simple things like wearing contacts versus glasses or,
0: Right.
1: that's crazy.
0: Yeah, even several of the planes were stuck on the tarmac because they weren't sure if they would get to go back into US airspace or what would happen. So several of the planes were waiting for almost 28 hours. And
1: Okay.
0: so even in terms of medication, there was a pharmacist who came and was delivering prescriptions to the planes and to people all over this small area.
1: How did you prepare for your roles in this?
0: Yeah, it was very challenging. Definitely the trickiest show I've ever been in because you're on stage the whole time. And when you're switching between these characters, even though that's the intention, it's, you're dealing with multiple accents. So we brought in an accent coach. You're trying to very easily show the difference between the people that you're playing. So we're changing our costumes on stage. We're helping each other with accent work. We're helping move props on stage, chairs, and our set pieces. So it was a very collaborative experience.
1: How will that then translate into the audience understanding the show?
0: I think the beauty of the show is the changes are simple, but they're obvious. So we did a lot of work with even how we're holding our body. So, like, for example, my character, I have a character that's very serious and is a captain of one of the flights and very sure of herself. And so preparing for a character like that, I'm holding my body very seriously and tight and
1: Upright and
0: upright.
1: confident, and yeah.
0: And then on the other hand, I'm playing a school teacher who has kind of like, she's pretty funny, and she has like fantasies that this other captain is like there and romancing her, and so she's a lot sillier and a lot more playful.
1: Okay. All right.
0: So it's, but it's easy to tell. We try to make very specific choices with the costuming, with the accents, with the way we hold our bodies, so that it is clear to the audience who we are in each scene.
1: Okay, and how long is the show approximately?
0: It's about an hour and 40 minutes, an hour 30, an hour 40.
1: Okay.
0: There's no intermission. It's just straight through, so that's a little different than shows people may
1: Yeah.
0: have seen at the Ritz before. It doesn't feel like an hour and 30 minutes. You're kind of moving from thing to thing pretty quickly.
1: You've been in other shows at the Ritz. How does this compare to those?
0: Yeah, that's a good question. One, I think typically you get more time backstage. Two, usually you have a lot more people in a musical than this. This is a lot smaller. So we've had to be very reliant on each other and lean on each other.

0: friends, with helping each other change our costumes on stage, moving set pieces. It's just been it's been a lot more preparation, but I think we tell such an important true story that it doesn't feel intense until you're done with it and you're like, oh, okay, we made it through.
1: What is your message for people who are thinking about coming, but they're still on the fence? They haven't bought their tickets yet.
0: Yeah, this is not a show you want to miss. For many reasons. One, we've just passed the 25th anniversary of 9/11. And I think the beautiful thing about this show is you see compassion and kindness and humor, but also tragedy. I like to call it, it's the everything adjective show. It has it all. It has humor. There are times even still when I'm on stage that I feel like I might tear up because the scenes are very powerful. But at the end of the day, I think we need kindness and compassion more than anything else right now. And this show is that.
1: All right. I love it. When is the show running again?
0: So the show is October 17th, 18th, 24th, and 25th. All of the Saturday shows are at 7:30 p.m. The Sunday shows are matinees at 2 p.m. And you can always get your tickets at the box office Monday through Friday, 10 a.m. to 5, and 1 hour prior to the show.
1: Okay. It sounds like it's going to be a great, great show. Who are some of the other people in the cast that we might know?
0: Yeah, so we have several people who are returning to the Ritz stage and several new people who are coming from away, from even as far as Toledo, to be in the show because it's a bucket list show for them. So Darcy Ann Porter is playing Diane and others, and she has a wonderful voice. Other names you might know, Kirsten Lilly is playing Janice. Lee Alvarado is playing Bonnie. As I said, I'm playing Beverly and Annette. We have two newbies on the female side. We have Sarah Maloon, who is playing Hannah, and she has a wonderful, beautiful voice. I can't believe she hasn't been doing community theater since she was in high school, and she's incredible. You do not want to miss her. And Cindy Brookover coming all the way from Toledo to be with us. She's playing Beulah. George Sherwood has been on several of our shows before. He's playing Oz and Joey and lots of other characters. He is kind of the everyman in the show. Kevin Held is playing Kevin T. He's been in a lot of Ritz Player shows. Robert Schalk is playing Kevin J. Dwight Lee. He is a recent comeback to theater person, but wonderful. You don't want to miss him. Stephen Simpkins is playing Bob. Jeff Cook, who used to be a regular on the Ritz stage but came back for the show. He's playing Claude and Derm. And then Michael Porter is playing Nick and Doug and Officer Stevenson as well.
1: All right. So it sounds like it's going to be a great cast. I know that the Ritz is very talented. This is a musical, not just a straight play?
0: Correct. Yep.
1: Okay. Yeah. That should be fun.
0: Yeah, it's really good. And the music is very moving in the show. And every single person, you know, we're splitting up an entire musical's worth of music between 12 people. So it's a pretty great show. And we've worked really, really hard on our music at the beginning of the production to make sure that it was a full sound for people.
1: All right. So it is, again, this weekend and next weekend. You said the Saturday shows are at 7:30. The Sunday shows are at 2?
0: 2 o'clock. Yep.
1: Okay. So there's a show for everyone. And this is age appropriate for all ages, correct?
0: Yes. Yeah. There is a swear word, but I don't think it takes away from the beautiful nature of the show. I think it's appropriate.
1: All right. That has come from Away, and that is at the Ritz Theater in downtown Tiffin. Make sure you go to ritztheater.org, theater with an R-E, and check out the show and go and have a great
0: day. Yeah, thank you so much for having me.
1: Thank you so much for joining us. That is Cheyenne Thacker, and you'll see her in the show as well in Classic Hits 96.7.
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0: 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It's now time to check out our weather forecast. Currently 56 degrees, all brought to you by Once Upon a Child.
1: Your Skynet forecast for today. A slight chance for some showers this afternoon. Could include some thunderstorms, possibly. Mostly cloudy, with a high near 70 degrees. Winds will be out of the east at about 8 miles per hour. Tonight, showers, possibly a thunderstorm overnight. Overnight low of 67. Friday, showers. Those should end by 2 o'clock. Hopefully, it won't affect football. They'll have a high of 62. For Skynet weather, I'm Bert Richardson. Classic Hits, 96.7.
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0: Once again, time for your news, brought to you this hour by JB Tours of Ohio, where there are no strangers, only friends you haven't met yet. Almost sounds like come from afar. 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
3: Taking our final look at news for this Thursday morning. A serious injury crash took place in Wood County, according to a release from the Ohio State Highway Patrol. Accident occurred in the westbound lanes of the Ohio Turnpike near I-280 in Lake Township. 23-year-old Jonathan Teft of Bowling Green was pulling into the traffic lane from an active work zone when he was struck by 35-year-old William Manning of Bedford. The crash then entered the work zone, striking 29-year-old Isaiah Rourke of Parma. Teft sustained non-life-threatening injuries and was taken to Prometica Bay Park Hospital. Manning sustained non-life-threatening injuries. Rourke sustained serious injuries. They were each taken to Mercy Health St. Vincent Medical Center. The crash remains under investigation. The Hancock County Commissioners denied an annexation request. They denied the expedited annexation request for 66 acres in Marion Township. This came after concerns of citing deficiencies with the petition and over the property meeting annexation legal requirements. The property itself is located near the intersections of 6th Street and Blanchard Avenue. The commissioners had tabled the issue last week to gather more information. They also didn't have any evidence of Marion Township's Board of Trustees agreeing to the annexation for that property. And Tiffin University has partnered with a local school. According to their press release, TU student-athletes, along with coaches and staff members, collaborated with Washington Elementary School's annual Walk Day. It is a nationwide initiative that promotes healthy living, community engagement, and safe routes to school, with the event being held last Friday morning. Your check of the news on Classic Hits 96.7. I'm Lance Morris.
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5: O&N Sports, I'm Buddy Wiles. Starting on the baseball diamond, Jackson Churio sent the very first pitch of the game over the right field wall. Jake Bowers and Garrett Mitchell hit back-to-back home runs in the seventh inning. And the Milwaukee Brewers moved to within one win of their first trip to the World Series since 1982 as they beat the Dodgers 6-2 last night in Game 3 of the NLCS. The Brew Crew look for the four-game sweep tonight in L.A. at 8 o'clock. And in Game 3 of the American League Championship Series, the Guardians host the Tampa Bay Rays at 1 o'clock today in Cleveland. That start time was bumped up from 6 o'clock due to inclement inclement weather set to hit the Cleveland area this evening. Gavin Williams is on the bump for the Guardians. In college football, we're now just 2 days away from the top five matchup in Bloomington as fourth-ranked Ohio State visits number five Indiana on Saturday this weekend. And head coach Ryan Day knows that his group has got to be efficient on offense to win this game.
6: To say that we don't expect to score touchdowns every time we touch the ball, you know, that wouldn't be true. I mean, we want to score every time we touch the ball, but the balance is what's critical. And when, you know, you can do both, then you put the most stress on a defense. You know, we need to be at our best in this game and be able to sustain it for four quarters.
5: Kickoff between the Buckeyes and Hoosiers is at noon on Saturday. And week six in the NFL gets underway with Thursday Night Football tonight as the Broncos host the Seahawks. Kickoff in Denver is at 8:15. Looking ahead to the weekend, it's an AFC North matchup in Cleveland as the Browns host the Ravens. Kickoff is at 1:00. As for the Bengals, they're on a bye this week. Cincinnati's next game comes next Sunday as they visit the Ravens in Baltimore on the 25th. I'm Buddy Wells on the Ohio News Network.
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0: Little River Band with Cool Change. Hey, did you know that taking a bath is healthy? Not only do you get clean, but it releases toxins. According to research at Dallas Environmental Health Center, it suggests that taking a steamy soak for about 20 minutes a day reduces body stores of pollutants 22% or more. Hot water opens pores and dilates blood vessels, helping toxins escape through the skin. According to Natalie Friedman, ND, researcher at the Baxter Center for Natural Health. So tonight, yep, get the Epsom salts, put some candles out, maybe a glass of wine, and take a good bath.
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Our homemade, hand-battered onion rings are fried up golden, stacked high, and served with the kind of crunch you'll be talking about all week. Pair them with an ice-cold beer, served in one of the coldest mugs around. 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

0: That is Foreigner waiting for a girl like you on Classic Hits 96.7. Hey, are you interested in picking a pumpkin for your Halloween? Well, if you are, here's some tips for picking the pumpkin. Inspect the skin. When you select a pumpkin, keep an eye out for gouges or blemishes. While dings and dents may give a pumpkin character, they also say, let's start rotting, or they invite us. Poke and prod. If your pumpkin is even soft a little bit, the rotting process is already underway and you don't want that pumpkin. Pick something local. Purchasing from a local pumpkin patch means your pumpkin has been spared the bruising and battering that comes along with being shipped across the country in the back of a truck. Hey, how about going to Molliette's? And they're a great sponsor of ours and they've got incredible pumpkins as well. And then to extend the life of the pumpkin, scrape and discard the pumpkin guts. When prepping your pumpkin for carving, be sure to scrape and discard as much of the pulp or the pumpkin guts as possible. The cleaner and drier the interior, the slower the rotting process is. Hey, we'll have more tips tomorrow when we go through the week for pumpkin picking and processing and carving. Coming up, weather next.
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6: Your Skynet forecast for today, a slight chance for some showers this afternoon, could include some thunderstorms possibly, mostly cloudy with a high near 70 degrees. Winds will be out of the east at about 8 miles per hour. Tonight showers, possibly a thunderstorm overnight, overnight low of 67. Friday showers, those should end by 2 o'clock. Hopefully it won't affect football. We'll have a high of 62. For Skynet weather, I'm Bert Richardson, Classic Hits 96.7.
7: Hey, that'll do it for us today on this Thursday as we're working our way towards Fry. Yay! That's right. Tomorrow the weekend starts and we're happy about that. Jay Coffey coming in next, followed by our classic with the classic. Keith, is your words of wisdom? A man may make mistakes, but he isn't a failure until he starts blaming someone else. Think about that for a while. We'll see you bright and early tomorrow morning for a Friday fun show.

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0: Lionel Richie taking care of the lead vocals for the Commodore's Lady You Bring Me Up. Jay Coffey, a couple of things you might want to know. How about a reboot of Miami Vice? It's on the way, but you're going to have to wait. It hits theaters in May of 2028. And congratulations to Kelly Cuoco, who has welcomed a baby girl.
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4: Your Skynet forecast for today, a slight chance for some showers this afternoon, could include some thunderstorms possibly, mostly cloudy with a high near 70 degrees. Winds will be out of the east at about 8 miles per hour. Tonight showers, possibly a thunderstorm overnight, overnight low of 67. Friday showers, those should end by 2 o'clock. Hopefully it won't affect football. They'll have a high of 62. For Skynet weather, I'm Bert Richardson, Classic Hits 96.7.
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9: Electing Bill Frankert as our Seneca County Commissioner will ensure that our tax dollars are protected and that we have experience and transparency in our government. I'm Jim Fiesel, and that's why I will be voting Bill Frankert for Commissioner this election.
10: I'm Bill Frankert, and I will bring leadership and collaboration to the Commissioner's office that will protect our financial future. 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

0: Aerosmith scoring the biggest hit of their career, I Don't Want to Miss a Thing, of course, from Armageddon. And speaking of movies, new in theaters tomorrow, Crawlers. 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It's rated R, and we don't have a score yet.
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0: Stevie Nicks writing the biggest hit from that Rumors album, Fleetwood Mac, and Dreams. Hey, it is Jay Coffey. So if you're feeling a little grumpy this morning, that's actually very good news because your brain works better if you're in a bad mood. Now, researchers found that if you're temporarily grumpy, you are more vigilant and make fewer mistakes.
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2: I'm Marcela Sanchez with an AP News Minute. Wholesale inflation jumped last month as gas prices soared. AP Washington correspondent Sagar Magani reports.
3: The producer price index saw its biggest rise in nearly 4 years. The measure of inflation before it hits consumers was up 6.3% in September from 5.6% a month prior. The report amplifies yesterday's consumer price index, which also jumped on the campaign trail.
4: And you know, the prices are all coming down.
3: President Trump's been trying to argue inflation is actually falling. High prices continue posing problems for Republicans trying to hold their congressional majorities. But still, shoppers ramped up spending last month, with retail sales climbing more than expected. Sagar Magani, Washington.
2: Former Venezuelan President Nicolas Maduro is set to return to a New York courtroom today to answer a rewritten drug trafficking indictment. I'm Marcela Sanchez.
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Jay Coffey rolling them out. 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

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They just named themselves after a couple of cartoon characters and hold me now. Jay Coffey with some ideas that are practical and come from research, clinical guidance, and shared experiences to improve your mood. 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

0: 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And make sure you move your body for 5 minutes. 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
9: Your Skynet forecast for today, a slight chance for some showers this afternoon, could include some thunderstorms possibly, mostly cloudy with a high near 70 degrees. Winds will be out of the east at about 8 miles per hour. Tonight showers, possibly a thunderstorm overnight, overnight low of 67. Friday showers, those should end by 2 o'clock. Hopefully it won't affect football. They'll have a high of 62. For Skynet weather, I'm Bert Richardson, Classic Hits 96.7.
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0: It was November 1993, Meat Loaf scoring the biggest hit of his career, a monster international hit, I'd Do Anything for Love, But I Won't Do That. Now, the last six verses feature Lorraine Crosby, who's credited only as Mrs. Loud on the album notes. Hey, it's Jay Coffey. So the official teaser for the fourth and final season of Yellowjackets teases the survivors home at last and haunted by the price of getting out alive. The series returns to Paramount Plus coming up on Friday, November the 20th. Today's featured band on the Daily Double Play was a pioneer of the new wave genre scene of the mid-1970s.
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0: We wrap up today's Daily Double Play with Heart of Glass by Blondie, written by Deborah Harry and guitarist Chris Stein, and it's from their third album, Parallel Lines. It was released as the album's third single in January 1979 and was the first of their four number one hits. Rolling Stones magazine ranked the song number 138 on their list of the 500 greatest songs of all time. And the action kicked off with One Way or Another. That's also from Parallel Lines, lyrically inspired by Deborah Harry's experience with a stalker in the early 1970s.
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4: Good morning, I'm Ed Donahue with an AP News Minute. Hours after Ukrainian President Volodymyr Zelensky said a brief energy infrastructure truce is over, officials say Ukraine launched a drone and missile attack on a Russian oil refinery. Meantime, Ukraine's relationship with the U.S. has soured.
5: It's a pity that we are losing strong partner.
4: President Trump made a deal with Russian President Vladimir Putin to import Russian diesel, despite international efforts to sanction Russia for the invasion of Ukraine. Piers Morgan asked Volodymyr Zelensky on YouTube if he thinks he lost America.
5: Yeah, but not because of us. We can't be weak. Otherwise, we can't survive. Otherwise, we're not selling our country. Look, guys, it's not about business for us. It's just our life. And this is our country. It's our body.
4: Zelensky says the U.S. position isn't on the right side of history. I'm Ed Donahue.
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0: Love that from New Shoes. Can't Wait, coming off their album Poolside. Hey, it's Jane Covey. 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
6: Your Skynet forecast for this afternoon will have partly sunny skies, a high of 72 degrees. Winds will be out of the east at about 7 miles per hour. Showers and thunderstorms overnight tonight with a low of 59. It'll be breezy. We'll get wind gusts as high as 31 miles per hour. For Friday, showers mainly in the morning. Temperature falling to about 56 by 4 p.m. That's Skynet weather. I'm Kara Stallings on Classic Hits 96.7.
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0: One of the top 10 best tunes from the Counting Crows and Mr. Jones. H.J. Coffey, so new in theaters tomorrow, Whale Fall. Following the death of his father, Jay Gardner, played by Austin Abram, goes diving in search of his remains, but then he's swallowed by a massive whale. Austin's performance will have you on the edge of your seat the entire time. The movie's rated PG-13, 77% on Rotten Tomatoes.
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0: From their debut self-titled album, such a great album, Boston, and the first single to come off the album would be More Than a Feeling. Hey, it's Jay Coffey, and did you know nearly 50% of parents have regretted giving their kids a credit card? 65% of managers won't hire you if you don't make eye contact during the interview. Having a bad dream is more likely to happen if you sleep in a cold room, and coffee is the most recognizable smell.
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3: I'm Ed Donahue with an AP News Minute. President Trump said on social media the Pentagon will no longer live stream the December execution of Fort Hood shooter Nedal Malik Hassan. Last week, Vice President J.D. Vance said he doubted the live stream was going to happen.
4: The Army soldiers that he was meant to treat for mental illness and other problems, he took them at their most vulnerable and gunned down these people where they live. So whatever the controversy is about the method of the execution, I hope that people don't forget that this is a guy who brutally murdered a lot of innocent people. Now that said, I mean, look, if it's ultimately live stream, I'm not going to be watching it.
3: President Trump says airing the execution might deter terrorism, but acknowledges many prefer not to see it. Defense Secretary Pete Hegseth's initial announcement of a public execution faced backlash, with concerns about potential radicalization from

0: the images. 13 people were shot and killed at Fort Hood in Texas in 2009. I'm Ed Donahue.
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Well, it's no big surprise that we always serve up your favorite tunes. 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

0: Hot Summertime Rock and Roll 1984 from the Eliminator album ZZ Top, and we're talking legs. Hey, it's Jay Coffey. So have you ever heard the expression, you're only as old as you feel? 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
9: Your Skynet forecast for this afternoon: we'll have partly sunny skies, a high of 72 degrees. Winds will be out of the east at about 7 miles per hour. Showers and thunderstorms overnight tonight with a low of 59. It'll be breezy. We get wind gusts as high as 31 miles per hour. For Friday, showers mainly in the morning. Temperature falling to about 56 by 4 p.m. That's Skynet weather. I'm Kara Stallings on Classic Hits 96.7.
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0: A bit of a 50s throwback for Huey Lewis and the News, coming off that sports album out of 1984. 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

0: October 1981, Hall & Oates would release their album Private Eyes, and from it, a huge hit for the group, the title song. Hey, this is Jay Coffey, so new in theaters tomorrow, You Can See Everything. 34 days before she's sent to prison, notorious Silicon Valley founder Elizabeth Holmes invites a film crew to document her every move. So what begins as an intimate portrait becomes a mind-bending journey into the abyss. You Can See Everything is possibly one of the greatest documentaries of all time. 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

0: 1978 action from the Patti Smith Group and Because the Night. Hey, it's Jay Coffey. So replacing sugary drinks with diet version cuts sugar and calories, but questions have remained about whether low-calorie sweeteners hinder long-term weight management. Now, in a two-year trial, researchers followed 493 adults who were overweight and were assigned to drink either water or diet beverages containing sweeteners like aspartame. The study found that non-nutritive sweeteners drinks performed equally to water in long-term weight management.
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4: I'm Ed Donahue with an AP News Minute. The AP's Donna Warder reports a new poll raises serious warning signs for the Republican Party.
5: A strong majority of voters surveyed by the Associated Press and the NORC Center for Public Affairs Research say they're looking for a major change in November's midterm elections, saying President Donald Trump has fallen short at home and abroad. Voters are deeply frustrated with Trump and his leadership, and only about a third of registered voters who responded to the poll have a very or somewhat favorable view of Trump. 80% disapprove of how Trump is handling the cost of living. About 75% disapprove of his performance on the economy. Donna Warder, Washington.
4: The Trump administration is suing California election officials, asking a judge to bar the state from counting mail-in ballots for next month's midterm elections from people the federal government has identified as likely non-citizens until their status can be confirmed. I'm Ed Donahue.
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0: That is Hot Police Action out of 1984, coming off that amazing album, Synchronicity, and Wrapped Around Your Finger, I Lick It. Hey, it's Jay Coffey. So from Light Medicine of the Future, if you've ever noticed after looking at your phone for a few minutes that your eyes feel blurry or you feel disoriented when looking up, well, our eyes are getting worse because of staring at small screens. Eye experts say that by constantly keeping our eyes in an over-focused, cramped position, we have brought about a major increase in vision problems. So follow the 20-20-20 rule. For every 20 minutes you're on your device, look at something 20 feet away for 20 seconds.
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7: Your Skynet forecast for this afternoon will have partly sunny skies.

0: high of 72 degrees. Winds will be out of the east at about 7 miles per hour. Showers and thunderstorms overnight tonight with a low of 59. It'll be breezy. We'll get wind gusts as high as 31 miles per hour. For Friday, showers mainly in the morning. Temperature falling to about 56 by 4 p.m. That's Skynet weather. I'm Kara Stallings on Classic Hits 96.7.
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0: Don't You Forget About Me. Now, the song was not written by the group Simple Minds, but it was written specifically for the movie The Breakfast Club, but it did go on to be Simple Minds' big breakout hit in 1985.
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Madman Across the Water action from Elton John and Bernie Taupin, Tiny Dancer. It was Bernie Taupin who came up with those awesome lyrics. He was inspired to write the song after his first visit to California. Jay Coffey, so have you ever noticed how the same ads keep popping up in your social feed? It's a marketing trick called the mirror exposure effect, where repeatedly showing you the same product makes it feel familiar. Now, that familiarity tips you toward choosing it over others while shopping. So rather than automatically going

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3: I'm Ed Donahue with an AP News Minute. Wholesale inflation jumped last month as gas prices soared.
4: The producer price index saw its biggest rise in nearly 4 years. The measure of inflation before it hits consumers was up 6.3% in September from 5.6% a month prior. The report amplifies yesterday's consumer price index, which also jumped. On the campaign trail.
5: And you know, the prices are all coming down.
4: President Trump's been trying to argue inflation is actually falling. High prices continue posing problems for Republicans trying to hold their congressional majorities. But still, shoppers ramped up spending last month, with retail sales climbing more than expected. Sagar Meghani, Washington.
3: Retail sales rose close to 1% last month, but a big chunk of spending went to pay for gasoline. Business at gas stations was higher. I'm Ed Donahue.
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B-52s, starting us off, Love Shack on Classic Hits 96.7, song that came out June 20th of 1989, and it was the real story, actually, about a place that the members of the B-52s were all about. We'll share that with you coming up here as part of our Thursday edition of Classics with the Classic here on Classic Hits 96.7, along with other stories of songs, like the very first song that Deep Purple released that became a hit that doesn't sound anything like a Deep Purple song that you would think. Most people think Smoke on the Water, but no. Deep Purple's first hit was this one called Hush.

0: Deep Purple and Hush. I apologize. As we were starting the program, I had everything all ready for the B-52s and the Love Shack and a little bit about that. And as I was about to start, the piece of paper I had it written on fell down and I couldn't reach it. So I moved on. But the song, as I said, was released back in June of 1989 as part of their album called Cosmic Thing. And the way it all came about, Fred Schneider, who's the front man for the B-52s, drew inspiration from it was a rundown juke joint and disco called the Hawaiian Hele, located just outside of Athens, Georgia. It was a mixed race kind of bohemian gathering spot in a heavily segregated area of Athens. And then the great line at the end that everyone wonders now, what did she say? Kate Pearson, she was the singer with the B-52s. She had a farmhouse, and she lived in a real-life tenant farmer's cabin in rural Georgia with a wood stove. There was no running water and an outhouse overlooking a cow field and a rusted tin roof, which inspired that famous line at the very end. Tin roof rusted. There, I got that for you finally. Bear with me today.
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2: Your Skynet forecast for this afternoon will have partly sunny skies, a high of 72 degrees. Winds will be out of the east at about 7 miles per hour. Showers and thunderstorms overnight tonight with a low of 59. It'll be breezy. We'll get wind gusts as high as 31 miles per hour. For Friday, showers mainly in the morning. Temperature falling to about 56 by 4 p.m. That's Skynet weather. I'm Kara Stallings on Classic Hits 96.7.
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0: Alana Miles, Black Velvet, a song about Elvis and rock and roll, a new religion. Classic hits 96.7, 68 degrees currently outside on this, the 15th day of October. It is National Pug Day, so if you own a pug, it is their day. It's also National Cheese Curd Day, National Grouch Day, allowing you to, I guess, respect and enjoy those people that you would tend to call grouches. It's also National I Love Lucy Day. Why? Because this is the day that I Love Lucy premiered on the CBS television network back in the 1950s. And finally, it's My Mom is a Student Day. Moms that have gone back to school to further their education. Congratulations. It was on this date, back in 1988, one of the great historic sports moments. In fact, I believe Sports Illustrated may have called it the top sports moment of the 1980s. It was Game 1 of the World Series. An injured Kirk Gibson pinch hitting for the Los Angeles Dodgers in the ninth inning with two outs. His team down a run and a man on base. Hit a 3-2 pitch from Oakland A's reliever Dennis Eckersley for a game-winning home run. The famous shot of Gibson pumping his arm as he limped around the bases and didn't bat again during the series, which the Dodgers won in five games. If you have never seen that at-bat, you can see it on YouTube, the entire thing, because he was 3-2, and he must have fouled off so many pitches, and it was just like waiting and waiting, and he was in immense pain, and yet he kind of reached out and he smacked that pitch and out it went. And in fact, the crowd was so loud and so excited, you could see the TV camera shaking from the people in the stands that were moving around. And that iconic photo of Kirk Gibson pumping his fist, it was an immense moment in sports. And it was just the first game of the World Series. That's the part that people forget about. But it set the tone. It set the tone for the Dodgers. And Eckersley and Gibson were arch rivals. And they eventually did talk. Kirk Gibson is not in good shape. He has Parkinson's, if I remember correctly. And acted as a sportscaster for the Detroit Tigers for quite a long time before he finally had to give that up. We have 68 degrees currently outside, 27 minutes after 3 o'clock. Coming up at 4:15, we'll take a look at the closing stock market prices. We do have rain in the forecast for the overnight hours and into tomorrow morning, so we'll keep you updated on that as well, right here on your home for the best hits of all time. 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

0: cane and fake mustache touch the girl on the bottom and made other movements towards her. Two male suspects, a 16-year-old alleged owner and a 19-year-old companion, reportedly filmed and live-streamed the incident near a fast-food restaurant. Cologne police spokesman confirmed neither has been charged, but both are considered suspects. Investigators are determining whether the robot's movements were pre-programmed or remotely controlled. They said, quote, "We've not been aware of this phenomenon so far," according to the police. They've confiscated the robot and both suspects' mobile phones. Officers later warned against sharing or joking about the incident online. We're not joking about it. We're just explaining that it's the future in terms of robots can do whatever they're programmed to do. So, obviously, the person who programmed it and made the robot move in the direction of the young lady certainly are at fault and can be charged. We'll keep you updated on that story as we receive more information about it. Coming up at 4:15, we'll take a look at the closing stock market prices and see where we stood on Wall Street for the day. Lots of football coming up as we are now entering, what is this, week 8? Yeah, week 8, I believe. Coming up tomorrow night, we'll tell you about that as well. We've got some great games. My goodness. Some teams are doing very well across the state that are in the divisions that are in schools near us. And we'll share that all with you too as well. Coming up here on Classic Hits 96.7.
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Just had another sip of my mushroom coffee that I drink every morning, and I've been starting to have a cup in the afternoon just because it tastes so good. I know some people like mushroom coffee. I go, yeah, this is pretty good, actually. In fact, I like it much better than traditional coffee these days. More than a feeling, Boston. I cannot help but every time I hear that song, remember the moment I first saw the 45 RPM that said More Than a Feeling by Boston when a record representative from Columbia stopped into the radio station I was working at back in Michigan and said, here's a new song. You got to understand that was in the day when you had record reps that would come around and they would give the station records to play and encourage you to play certain songs. They obviously are pushing their own artists. And this gentleman came in and he said, here, Keith, this is something I want you to listen to. It's a new group, we don't know whether they're going to go anywhere, but here it is. It's called More Than a Feeling. It's by a group called Boston. It was like, okay. I didn't get too excited. I didn't really like the song all that much when I first heard it. When I heard the album, I loved it. I loved the rest of the work that they had done. And then when I heard that Tom Scholz was from the area and started the band, I was totally enthralled with Boston and have always liked them. So, but it's got to start somewhere, and that's where it started with me. Well, there seems to be a riff in the broadcast booth with Troy Aikman and Joe Buck. They have been calling games together since 2002, but it seems like the partnership is nearing its end and could lead to some awkward moments between them and the rest of the 2026 season. They've been a force together over their 25 years. They led the team at Fox Sports up until 2022 when ESPN signed them to be the faces and the voices of Monday Night Football. So, according to The Athletic, which is a great newspaper that covers sports, they reported that Buck and ESPN had agreed to a new six-year

0: contract extension. Aikman, who is in the final year of his deal with the network, hasn't received a similar offer, and that has apparently led to a rift between Aikman and Buck, which came to surface earlier in the week. According to a front office sports Ryan Glasspiegel, he said that Buck and Aikman had an argument before Monday night's Bills and Rams game at SoFi Stadium, but were able to move on from it and call the game as if nothing happened. But the season has a long way to go, and so we'll see, and we'll see if maybe, because I love Troy Aikman. I think he's a great broadcaster. For someone who was a professional player, he does a good job. And so we'll see if they can iron that out.
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4: I'm Jay Fox on the Ohio News Network. In Southwest Ohio, a teenage middle school student will remain in custody following threats of violence against Coleraine High School. ONN's Brianna Albizu has details.
5: The 13-year-old boy posted on social media that he was looking forward to killing everyone at Coleraine High School on October 7th. That's when he planned to shoot up the school. It was the second threat made by the teen in the last 2 months. He's a student at White Oak Middle School, but had been habitually truant. A Hamilton County judge denied his parents' request for custody, and he was remanded to juvenile detention, facing both felony and misdemeanor charges. It's still unclear what motivated his threats.
4: Cleveland police are investigating after a city worker was stabbed on the job early yesterday morning. Tyler Madden of ONN affiliate WKYC-TV reports.
6: Cleveland police responded to the 1400 block of West 107th Street, and when officers arrived, they found a man around 30 years old with a stab wound. EMS says he was transported to the hospital in serious condition. Police say that man was working in the area when a suspect approached him and stabbed him. We've since learned that man is a Cleveland City employee in the Public Works Department, and investigators believe the suspect was experiencing some sort of crisis at the time before fleeing the scene.
4: The FBI has now joined the investigation into that intercepted letter to Secretary of State Frank LaRose by the Post Office. For the Ohio News Network, I'm Jay Fox.
7: For 50 years, Sherrod Brown voted how he was told. 1975 to today, different presidents, different issues, but Sherrod Brown's vote never changed. Higher taxes, Brown voted for them. Open borders, Brown voted for them. 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When Washington Democrats needed Brown's vote, he gave it every time. Sherrod Brown voted with Biden, 97%. Schumer, 95%. Bernie Sanders, 92%. That was the Democrat Party he joined 50 years ago. But times have changed. Now, extremists are taking over. They're not asking for your vote. 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And Sherrod Brown will fall in line. He always does. Sherrod Brown, times changed. His vote never does. Paid for by SLF PAC and not authorized by any candidate or candidate's committee. SLFPAC.org. SLF PAC is responsible for the content of this ad.
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One, two, three. One, a two, a one, two, three.

0: That's Todd Rundgren. Hello, it's me. Before that, of course, Billy Joel, Piano Man, the song that is full of truthisms of his early years as a gentleman who called himself Bill Martin at the piano. Classic Hits 96.7. We've got 12 and a half minutes after 4 o'clock. We'll take a look at the closing stock market prices on the Financial Design Agency Stock Market Report coming up in just a couple of minutes. 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
3: Your Skynet forecast for this afternoon will have partly sunny skies, a high of 72 degrees. Winds will be out of the east at about 7 miles per hour. Showers and thunderstorms overnight tonight with a low of 59. It'll be breezy. We'll get wind gusts as high as 31 miles per hour. For Friday, showers mainly in the morning. Temperature falling to about 56 by 4 p.m. That's Skynet weather. I'm Kara Stallings on Classic Hits 96.7.
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2: All right, we've got 15 minutes after the hour of 4 o'clock on your Thursday afternoon. It is time now for us to take a look at the closing stock market prices on the Financial Design Agency Stock Market Report. 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Well, the Dow today did a reversal from yesterday, as it usually does. Up 556 points, closing at 52,178. The NASDAQ was up 20 points, closing at 26,713. And the S&P 500 up 25 points, closing at 7,744. Stocks of local interest, Marathon Petroleum Corporation down $8 a share, closing at $476.92. Goodyear was up 4 cents. Closing at $4.42 per share. Apple was down 96 cents, closing at $342 even per share. Netflix was up $2.04, closing at $72.61. Nvidia down $4.07, closing at $217.23. Pfizer up 22 cents, closing at $29.43 per share. SpaceX down $3.54, closing at $148.62. Tesla was down $4.72, closing at $362.44. And the Walt Disney Company up $1.70, closing at $110.69 per share. That's your Financial Design Agency Stock Market Report. 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

The great Lou Rawls, the man that those from Tiffin will remember, was performing the night of the great tornado. It took place in November of 2001, I believe, to remember. He was performing at the Ritz Theater when the sirens went off, and he sang to the people to get under the balcony, which is the safe spot for the Ritz Theater, which I've always wondered. It was odd because you're now standing below a lot of concrete, but that is the safe spot at the Ritz Theater. And he got everyone there, and everything worked out. Obviously, it was a tragic loss of life in the other part of the county, but it certainly was interesting to know that a big star like that just rolled with the punches and helped everyone out that night at the Ritz Theater. Lou Rawls, class man. We have 422 on this Thursday, 68 degrees outside. You can feel the chill in the air as the temperature begins to drop from what we had yesterday and the day before. And we do have some storms that will be coming in the overnight hours and into tomorrow morning. We'll keep you informed of that as well. Coming up at 5:10, we'll do the community calendar, look at things that are happening around Findlay and Hancock County. And a little close circuit to the men in the audience. Don't forget Saturday. Don't forget what it is. Don't forget. If you don't know, look it up.

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who is Sarah. Sarah is a song performed by Jefferson Starship and was written for Sarah Thomas, the wife of lead singer Mickey Thomas. It was recorded back in 1985. It's part of the album called Knee Deep in the Hoopla. Came a number one hit on the U.S. Billboard.

Forbes Hot 100 in March of 1986. Mickey Thomas is a lot like the famous Paul Carrack, who is known to be heard on a number of different songs by different groups, but it's always the same guy. In this case, Mickey Thomas. Classic Hits 96.7. In fact, Mickey Thomas is the man you hear on Fooled Around and Fell in Love by the Alvin Bishop Band. Classic Hits 96.7, 20 minutes away from 5 o'clock on your Thursday. 68 degrees currently outside. We have coming up at 5:10. We'll take a look at the community calendar, things that are happening around Findlay in Hancock County. And we'll do that, of course, coming up next hour. Right now, here's Bruce

Now, a lot of songs are written about specific places. Thunder Road is not one of them. It's really a metaphor, is what it is. It's a metaphor for escape or for freedom. And it's the open road from Bruce Springsteen's 1975 song, Born to Run. Springsteen didn't actually see the 1958 film that Robert Mitchum starred in called Thunder Road, about a family of Appalachian moonshiners running illegal whiskey. Springsteen originally developed the track under the working titles like Chrissy's Song and Walking in the Street. However,

0: It changed it to Thunder Road because it really talked about the freedom, the escape of getting away. And it has become a very big part of his shows that he does live, which tend to be extremely long, by the way. If you've ever seen The Boss in concert, his concerts are known to go to 3 to 4 hours. 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
6: In North Central Ohio, a father committed suicide in front of his children in a Norwalk park after kidnapping them from their Detroit area home. Hunter Bertram of ONN affiliate WDKYC-TV in Cleveland has that story with comments from Inkster, Michigan Police Chief Tamika Jenkins.
7: Police say a mother was beaten and

0: tied up by the father of her two young boys. And when she freed herself an hour later, all three were gone. Police say he was heading to Norwalk, Ohio. Officers pinged the father's phone and used automated license plate readers to narrow down where he and the boys could be in a cornfield north of Baines Park. Authorities set up a perimeter and got him on the phone.
1: One of the children reportedly advised officers that their father had shot himself and that they were located in a cornfield. Authorities confirmed that the suspect was deceased and that both children had been located and were safe.
2: In Northwest Ohio, a teenager has been indicted in a Toledo murder case. Kaylee Marintet of ONN affiliate WTOL-TV reports.
3: 18-year-old Delijah Bluth has now been indicted in a fatal shooting at an East Toledo apartment complex. A Lucas County grand jury charged Bluth in the death of 52-year-old Jermaine Smith. Police found Smith shot at the Weiler homes on October 4th. Bluth shot Smith at least once in the torso. Bluth faces two murder counts and tampering with evidence.
2: The Apple Butter Stirrin' Festival opens tomorrow in Coshocton and runs through Sunday. For the Ohio News Network, I'm Jay Fox.
4: For 50 years, Sherrod Brown voted how he was told. 1975 to today, different presidents, different issues, but Sherrod Brown's vote never changed. Higher taxes, Brown voted for them. 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When Washington Democrats needed Brown's vote, he gave it every time. Sherrod Brown voted with Biden, 97%. Schumer, 95%. Bernie Sanders, 92%. That was the Democrat Party he joined 50 years ago. But times have changed. Now extremists are taking over. They're not asking for your vote. They're coming for your country. And Sherrod Brown will fall in line. He always does. Sherrod Brown, times changed. His vote never does. Paid for by SLF PAC and not authorized by any candidate or candidate's committee. SLFPAC.org. SLF PAC is responsible for the content of this ad.
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Billy Idol. In the midnight hour, she cried more, more, more. 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We'll take a look at the community calendar, things that are happening around Findlay and Hancock County, coming up in just a couple of moments. But first, music from a guy who was a very good friend to Don Henley and Glenn Frey. They worked together on songs. His name, of course, was Jackson Browne.

Running on empty. Hopefully not too long. How many of you have let your miles left go down to zero and say, that's okay, I've got 15 more miles to go before it runs out? Or have you run out? I actually did do the 15-mile thing because I knew that my previous car, I knew how much was left, which I know drives some people crazy, but sometimes I live unusually dangerously. But I always know I have enough. I know where the next gas station is. Classic Hits 96.7. We've got 68 degrees outside, 13 minutes after 5 o'clock. And that means it is time for the community calendar. A look at things that are happening around Findlay and Hancock County. And we're going to look at things that are going to be happening for the weekend. First off, we have on Saturday, October the 17th, 5 o'clock at the Hancock Historical Museum. It's hosting its Spooky History Evening. It runs from 5 until 9 o'clock. This indoor event features historic haunts and Halloween celebrations, perfect for families, and costumes are highly encouraged. There's a fall family party at Bellacino's Pizza and Grinders. They're on Tiffin Avenue. They're hosting a community gathering, drop-in for arts, crafts, costume contest, and free pumpkins. That's Saturday, beginning at 11 o'clock. There's a Ghouls versus the Goblins game coming up. It's a fall-themed sports game. It'll be at the Miracle League of Findlay, and that'll be on Saturday night, October the 17th at 6:30 p.m. Pop culture fans can check out the massive Findlay Toy and Comic Show. That'll be at the Hancock County Fairgrounds on Saturday beginning at 8 a.m. The 20,000-square-foot market features around 125 vendor spaces packed with vintage toys, comic books, and games. $5 to get in the door. That's all going on again on Saturday. As far as nightlife goes, at Alexandria's, there's Wastin' Neon Live. That'll be happening on Saturday, and that'll begin at 9 p.m. Other things that are happening in Findlay and Hancock County, of course, we have Saturday, the Tricks, Treats, and Tales. We talked about that yesterday. It's a charity event for the Humane Society. Starts at 11:30. 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

0: downtown businesses, and complete with a costume contest that you're going to have an opportunity to be part of. Again, that's happening at the Findlay Brewing Company, which is located on East Crawford Street. And that is coming up on Saturday. Other things that are happening, and a little bit down the road too as well, we have November 14th. There's going to be a Farms, Barns, and Rural Heritage Day going on. That'll be an afternoon of celebrating those beautiful buildings that have shaped our region at the historic 1843 Schumacher Homestead. You'll hear from local speakers and community organizations. You'll learn about preserving farmland and historic barns and explore the historic property with a guided tour. Again, that's happening on November 14th, so you can write that down on your calendar. That'll run from 1 until 4 p.m. Again, November the 14th, called Farms, Barns, and Rural Heritage. And that's our community calendar for today. It's heard twice daily, once at 7:10 in the morning with Dawn during the Classic Hits Morning Show, and then again at 5:10 in the afternoon with me here on Classics with the Classic on Classic Hits 96.7, as always, brought to you by the Marathon Center for the Performing Arts.
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A group that was formed in 1972 by a number of Vietnam vets. It came from the ashes of a local band called the Toy Factory, named after their lead guitarist, Toy Caldwell. They are the Marshall Tucker Band. They got back from the war, they reunited to play music, and they rented an old warehouse in Spartanburg as their practice space. And they signed with Capricorn Records, remember them? 1973. And the key thing is, how did they get their name? Because there is no Marshall Tucker in the band. None of the band members wanted to name the group after themselves. Instead, they looked at a white keychain attached to the warehouse key and saw the name.

0: Marshall Tucker engraved on it. They adopted the name temporarily for the gig, and it stuck. They later discovered that the real Marshall Tucker was blind. He was a South Carolina piano tuner with perfect pitch who had previously rented or worked in the building. He passed away in January of 2023 at the age of 99. He eventually became a friend and mascot of the band, the Marshall Tucker Band. 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
0: All right, we'll take a look at the weather forecast. Max is standing by in the Skynet Weather Center. I will tell you that we do have some rain in the area, and that'll be coming through a good part of the evening. So be aware of that. But currently, it'll just be very, very light rain. But let's see what Max has as the forecast.
12: Your Skynet overnight forecast calls for a chance of showers or thunderstorms. We'll have mostly cloudy skies with a low 58 degrees. Friday's showers are likely in the first half of the day, mostly cloudy, with temperatures falling to about 55 degrees by 5 p.m. Chance of some showers overnight, cloudy during the early evening, gradually clearing with a low 37 degrees. For Skynet weather, I'm Max Crenshaw, Classic Hits 96.7.
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1: Two. It's two. It's two. Every time I hear two, I think of Madeline Kahn. And I believe that was Young Frankenstein, if I'm not mistaken. Or was it Blazing Saddles? I think it may have been Blazing Saddles, actually. We have 20 minutes in front of 6 o'clock here on Classic Hits 96.7. Glad you are along for this ride. Coming up in a little bit, we'll have some news about Eric Clapton. He has announced some dates that he'll be touring, and

Always good to hear from him. If you've never seen Eric Clapton, it's a fantastic performance, and you never know who's going to come out and join him as well. So if you get a chance, check him out. I'll have that for you coming up on the other side of this one from Clapton. It's All in the Way You Use It on Classic Hits 96.7.

It's in the way that you use it, Eric Clapton. And Clapton announced today, actually, tickets went on sale for four straight nights. Shouldn't say straight nights. It's May 20th, 21st, 23rd, and 24th at the Royal Albert Hall in London. He has played there many times. He was, of course, the person that put together the Concert for George, which was the concert that was held 1 year to the date after George Harrison had died. He had gotten together all of George's friends, and they played nothing but George Harrison music the whole night. And if you have never heard that album or seen the concert, because it is on DVD, it is beautiful, with everybody from Ringo Starr to Paul McCartney to Tom Petty to Jeff Lynne from the Electric Light Orchestra, and on and on and on. Billy Preston, too, as well. So check that out. That was done at the Royal Albert Hall. He also did a concert with Stevie Winwood there, too, as well. Classic Hits 96.7, 15 minutes in front of 6 o'clock on your Thursday afternoon.

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Tom Petty, American Girl, classic hits, 96.7. Well, coming up tomorrow, it is Friday. It's Friday Night Lights. We have a lot of good games that are going to be coming your way. Of course, we all start off at 6 o'clock with the Psych Up Show. And Trayvon will be handling that, 6 to 6.50, getting you ready for all the games that will be happening. And then right before 7 o'clock, you'll get the opportunity to be able to make a choice. You can stay right here on Classic Hits 96.7 and hear the Van Buren at Lipsick game. Or you can turn over to our sister station. And that, of course, is ESPN Radio 1430 WFOB. And that'll be Carrie at Mohawk, another one of those great former Midland Athletic League contests. So check that out. That all takes place again. That will be tomorrow here on Classic Hits 96.7. Have yourself a wonderful weekend. Night. I will see you tomorrow at 3 o'clock right here on Classic Hits 96.7. We end with Paul Simon.

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5: I'm Ben Thomas with an AP News Minute. A batch of economic data today. Sakamagane reports inflation at the wholesale level jumped last month.
6: The producer price index saw its biggest rise in nearly 4 years. The measure of inflation before it hits consumers was up 6.3% in September from 5.6% a month prior. The report amplifies yesterday's consumer price index, which also jumped. On the campaign trail.
7: And you know, the prices are all coming down.
6: President Trump's been trying to argue inflation is actually falling. High prices continue posing problems for Republicans trying to hold their congressional majorities. But still, shoppers ramped up spending last month, with retail sales climbing more than expected. Sagar Meghani, Washington.
5: Stocks pushed higher. The Dow gained 556 points, or 1.1%. The S&P rose about 0.3%, the Nasdaq less than 0.1%. I'm Ben Thomas.

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Cool and the Gang doing celebration time. A lot of that be going on. Despite the economic news, a lot of times the affordability issues we're having. Most Americans, almost 70%, are looking forward to having fun on Halloween. Yeah, how do they plan to celebrate? Well, number one on the list, handing out candy, followed by decorating the house, carving a pumpkin, dressing in a costume, and throwing a big old Halloween party. Right? 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
6: Your Skynet overnight forecast calls for a chance of showers or thunderstorms. We'll have mostly cloudy skies with a low 58 degrees. Friday's showers are likely in the first half of the day, mostly cloudy, with temperatures falling to about 55 degrees by 5 p.m. Chance of some showers overnight, cloudy during the early evening, gradually clearing with a low 37 degrees. For Skynet weather, I'm Max Crenshaw, Classic Hits 96.7.
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0: Walking in Memphis, Mark Cohn for you is John Summers. And some people try to wash away their misdeeds, literally. University of Michigan researchers found that in most cases, people feel better after cleansing whatever part of themselves they used for a dirty deed, like mouthwash if they told a lie or, you know, that sort of thing. Even emailers who sent lies felt better after they used an antibacterial wipe on their keyboard. What is going on?
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0: Linda Ronstadt, when will I be loved? Interesting question enough, I guess. My name is John Summers. Now, if you want to keep your heart healthy, European Heart Journal, a research publication, says make your bedroom as dark as possible. A new study found that exposure to even dim light at night was associated with heart problems. They say try to minimize exposure to light at night by doing things like using blackout curtains, you know, charging your devices outside the bedroom, things like that. Does that make sense?
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2: I'm Ben Thomas with an AP News Minute. The Saudi-led coalition says it thwarted a missile attack on Medina, the holy city in Saudi Arabia. The Houthis deny responsibility. Elsewhere, Karen Chamas reports.
3: Israel announced commercial goods will no longer enter the Gaza Strip, cutting off a key source of food and shelter supplies. Kogat, the Israeli military body overseeing humanitarian affairs in Gaza, made the announcement on Wednesday. The head of Gaza's private truckers union disputes Israel's claim that local merchants made the decision, saying Israel imposed the restrictions. The move stands to immediately reduce Gaza's supplies, because the closed-off territory is completely reliant on whatever goods Israel allows in. Humanitarian workers warn that aid alone cannot meet the needs of the population. The move comes as Israel killed a Palestinian in northern Gaza on Thursday morning. I'm Karen Chamas.
2: And I'm Ben Thomas.
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Latest health update on Billy Joel says he has to take a series of tests before he knows if he can get back on stage. He says he can't drive. 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

0: Waiting for a Girl Like You, and of course, a foreigner, and my name is John Summers, and well, this is kind of interesting. Imagine opening your mailbox to find a single potato with your name and address on it. Now, it's hard to imagine why somebody would want to send such a thing, but the point is that they can. While almost all other objects are required to be boxed up before being mailed, the U.S. Postal Service makes a specific exception for potatoes, and coconuts, by the way. 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
7: Your Skynet overnight forecast calls for a chance of showers or thunderstorms. We'll have mostly cloudy skies with a low 58 degrees. Friday's showers are likely in the first half of the day. Mostly cloudy, with temperatures falling to about 55 degrees by 5 p.m. Chance of some showers overnight, cloudy during the early evening, gradually clearing with a low 37 degrees. For Skynet weather, I'm Max Crenshaw. Classic Hits 96.7.
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0: These Dreams, Heart, Nancy Wilson doing the lead vocal on that one. And Ann Wilson said in a recent interview, there will be more Heart next year.
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0: Saturday Night Fever on Thursday. I don't think that's illegal. It's Yvonne Elliman, If I Can't Have You. All right, so when do you do your best thinking? Well, about 20% of us say while driving. Another 20% get the creative juices flowing at the office. You know, 16% do their best thinking in bed. 14% brainstorm outside, outdoors, which means about 30% of people do their best thinking while taking care of some business, you know, in the bathroom.
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4: I'm Ben Thomas with an AP News Minute. The Saudi-led coalition says it thwarted a missile attack on Medina, the holy city in Saudi Arabia. The Houthis deny responsibility. Elsewhere, Karen Chamas reports.
5: Israel announced commercial goods will no longer enter the Gaza Strip, cutting off a key source of food and shelter supplies. COGAT, the Israeli military body overseeing humanitarian affairs in Gaza, made the announcement on Wednesday. The head of Gaza's private truckers union disputes Israel's claim that local merchants made the decision, saying Israel imposed the restrictions. The move stands to immediately reduce Gaza's supplies, because the closed-off territory is completely reliant on whatever goods Israel allows in. Humanitarian workers warn that aid alone cannot meet the needs of the population. The move comes as Israel killed a Palestinian in northern Gaza on Thursday morning. I'm Karen Chamas.
4: And I'm Ben Thomas.
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